0: 2567.
1: Yeah, UP 566 at Rockland, over.
0: What?
1: Yeah, I just seen what we were waiting on to get to Roseville, over.
0: Wrong dispatcher, that's not my light.
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0: Hey, Flanger Power, I got 4 units and 2 boxes for you, 545. Okay, to come in.
2: Hey, Hump, TV power cut away in West 207. How would you like us to get back over?
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2: Okay, we'll follow him down 206. Thanks.

0: on to 59 today? Hey, who's on the 59, Chad? Is Chad on there?
1: Yeah.
0: It's Tony. Hey, what are they, how much TPA are they running you out of there today?
1: I think it's 814.
0: Okay.
1: Let me see you calling her over. Now we're on the west end, you're ready to head east 206 if nothing's coming in.
2: Hey, 206, 119, you guys will be going around the Y for 115.
1: All right, around the Y for 115, here we go, thank you.
2: I'll get 57 to call.

0: WC to the herder, over.
1: Herder.
0: Hey, sorry to bother you again. That rear dupe at 7907, the engineer just let me know, that's going to be probably bad ordered for brake rigging, over. Heads up.
1: I they don't tell me nothing. They just told me they want you around the wire for 115.
0: All right, here we go. We just don't want to...
1: 5-7 knows you're coming.
0: All right.
2: Hey, can someone please call the roundhouse in so I don't have to move twice?
3: We're trying. We're trying, Richie.
4: Thank you.

0: step out of the seat for 1 second and I'll holler at you. Just 1 second. Brown Hill. It's the RVWCB. Hey, this UP7907 is missing a pin off of the brake rigging. Is this something you guys want in the shop?
1: Yeah, we can.

0: 1, power at 545.
1: Yeah, 566, go ahead, over.
0: 566. We're going to let you in. We're going to put the Flandre cars on 20, but you're going to have to wait before getting on the lead right before the turntable. They're setting a motor out. You're going to put the power in the smog hog.
1: All right, okay to come in, and you said stay short, so you move the power, and then we can put the boxes in 20, and then the power will go to smog hog.
0: All right, you can come down our running track and just wait till this other crew gets done.
1: Okay to come on down the lead and then stand by before we go to 20. Over.
0: That's correct.
1: Right. Oh, that won't turn off. The bell won't.

0: D-Dex 5-6, over.
1: 5-6, UP-8-1-6-9, equal here at the driver's car, over.
0: Go ahead, over.
1: Just looking for an update on Signal Hill.
0: Yeah, maybe it should be clearing here in a second. We'll get on 5-7, get you a signal up and around there. Maybe it's between 140, 143, so once that clear, we'll be able to get lights there.
1: Copy, being this way, ahead of
0: us. There we go. Should be just momentarily here.
1: Copy, standby.
0: Switch out.
2: 5-6, Park, copy that. My guys are heading in to clear. Should be like another 2 minutes.
0: 2 minutes or so. Sounds good, thank you.
2: Switch out.

0: WCB. Come out yet?
1: Yeah, we're coming out.
0: Herder BD. Yeah, you can just follow that WCB power out. 5-7 knows you're coming. Yeah, you guys will be going to the subway.
1: Let me see the PD. We're clear 206 now.

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0: 704, all red, all stop. Oh, track one, got a head loaded.
1: Let's do this. I'm not going to have you guys wait. Let's go to West Yard 3 from the top there, from the east end. Come to a hook, tie it down, shut it down, pull a knife. We'll put them away later.
0: West Yard 3 from the top to a hook, tie it down, shut it down.
1: Correct.
0: Copy that. Okay to head that way.
1: You're clear to make that move.
0: Thank you.

0: 704, County got fire. We can fire 7243, 45.
1: And Amtrak 704 coming over.
2: Lieutenant 57.
1: Can you go ahead?
2: Yeah, they should be getting calls from the fire department shortly, but the track is all good. Between 43 and 48, I know it's going to be restrictions and nothing.
1: Copy, thank you. 704, come in, over.

0: Servisi. Alright, Richie, what's your plan? Put on the dupes first or head in?
1: It's built right, so we put the dupes, the 300, and just tack on the head in.
0: Alright, yeah, we're still working on the rear end piece. Just two rails, but it was autos.
1: So it's still in the bowl?
0: Yeah.
1: Okay, we'll stack the dupes and then just wait for 7 to...
2: Call on sound bug. Sound bug. We gotta pick up wedge guard 3. What's your entry?
0: So, Richie, you wanna come in to 7 and with... Then we can just peel the dupes off after the shove?
1: Yeah, that's fine. We'll do that. Here we go. Come 25-25 start.
2: Yeah, go ahead, Ryan.
3: Back 25.
2: Sector's on the point, protect the shove. Advanced approach. Starting back my way, 25-25. Nice and easy to get the crossing dips down.
0: Backward 25, easy for the crossing. They're in 9, Richie.
1: Okay. Wait a minute. Once I get into 7, I'll line behind for them to depart.
0: Alright, then once you go to a hook, switch to 11-11, Roger will shove you in and tie the brakes on the west end.
1: Alright, I see the problem now. Okay, got you.
0: It'll be 8, or possibly 9 if the 59 leaves.
1: Okay, whatever works, buddy. Okay, get me on the hand.

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0: We just got a signal in front of you, Ryan. This is Tony.
1: All right.
0: You would slide by us, but I guess not. We're gonna pop out here.
1: Yeah, I thought that might.
0: No, we're just gonna go up 116 here.
2: 69, go.
3: Yes, sir, I'm trying to pick up the stop now. You guys come to the stop, make a first move. Give me a call, over.
4: We'll do there, boss. If we do, we're gonna be having a bad day, so have fun, boss.
0: Alright, I heard that. We don't want no bad days. What's the mop-all location, over?
5: There, head end is at 142.2.
0: 142.2,
3: thank you.
0: Somebody take a set when you're ready.

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1: Yes, this is Park. I got that UP 8169 by my location. Over.
0: Copy. What was that number one more time? Over.
1: 8169.
0: Alright, RCHP 8169 East is east by location. First file tracks. Over.
1: That is correct. Over.
0: Here comes that time. Over.
1: Alright, copy that. Thank you.
0: Good job.

0: pick up the lead, Richie?
1: Yes, sir.
0: All right, thank you.
1: Hey, Richie, 310 is going to follow the west end first.

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2: An Amtrak just go by you, I will give you authority, over.
1: Okay, we'll be watching for it, then they're past this, over.

0: 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Once it looks like it's correct, okay to act upon it, over.
1: That's correct.
0: All right, we'll let you know we're landing locked and head south over.
1: Thank you.

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0: docked in Roosevelt Tower. Both, I'm calling the Hub Yard Master.
1: Go ahead.
0: Yeah, ready to come out of 130 for Citrus, over.
1: Behind this cut we're pulling out, you guys can go 130 to Citrus.
0: Alright, after this one gets out, 130.

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0: All the RVSP at 306, over.
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0: Alright, here we come.
1: Good check for the SP. Connectors on the point, detecting the shove. Look at a restricting wind in, derail 30. Started my way, 7 for now, 7.
4: Alright, restricting with
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Total axle 2-4, frame speed 7-9, MPH temperature 8-4 degrees. Detector out.

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1: This is what they're doing, they're wearing us down.

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1: Three more, don't you think?
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0: 256 Fox, over. Scar City, it looks like you're releasing, over. Perfect, Gabriel, thank you. Back out.
1: You guys see Roseville Car Park.
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2: I copy that, I'll be right there.

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0: Hey, were you guys all armed and tested and all that good stuff?
3: Closed the car department, on route to arm. 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
1: Are you on the other
0: side? Hop Herder coming over.
2: 6-1. Herder.
0: 7524 off the Y.
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2: He's showing on.

Yeah, I'm back.

0: Fire Department, RVST, you're all cut back in. I'm in the clear. Thank you.
1: All right, cut back in. All in the clear. Appreciate you guys.
0: Appreciate it. Hey, Carter, 26, Rich.

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1: 1, 2, 3, 4, 2.

UP detector milepost 112.3 track 2 no defects total axle 2-4 temperature 8-0 degrees detector out

0: Tower, that's P.
1: Yeah, Tower, if you could tell car department a pound and a half of a leakage and we're ready to blast off.
0: Yep, all lined out. 1716, you got lights.
1: All right, awesome. 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We got lights. Here we go. 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

0: Tower, Stockton. 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
1: Four, zone 208, 10 back.

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2: Looking at each other, Stockton, go ahead.
0: Car department here. 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All right, I'll be out of your way just a second.
2: Oh, okay. Thank you.
0: Thank you.
1: CDB, you can come off 8, head east route 6.
3: Man, Aaron, delaying more trains, huh?
0: You can't spin this one on me, Ray.
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0: 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Total axle 104. Frame speed 3.8 mph. Temperature 8.1 degrees. Detector out.
1: Thanks, guys. Safe trip home, huh?
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0: access bicycle. 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
1: Set now, can you Diamond and Church? 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Copy that. And 10-15 minutes, full cross and show back, over.

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CSL 500. 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Over. Unit 549 protected on 2 at Davis. 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

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Defect detected. High load near axle 15.

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1: 8394, go ahead.
0: Just hit that high wide axle 15, over.
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0: 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Over.
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2: High load detected near axle 344. High load detected near axle 346. High load detected near axle 351. High load detected near axle 352.
0: Up disregard. Looks like you got a couple more. Axle 344, 346, 351, and 352. Over.
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4: Copy that. I got 344, 346, 351, 352.
0: Correct. Do you guys want to try toning up OPCC, see if they can pull camera footage for that particular detector? Maybe they can see something. Over.
1: Give it a shot.
0: Right, yeah, it's worth a shot, and then we'll go from there. Over.

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1: 8394, go ahead.
0: I have to ask, do I need to protect main 1? Is that adjacent, over?
1: Negative, not where we are.

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Track 2, curse, high load, near, axle 15. From head of train, second, high load, near, axle 3, 4, 4. From head of train, third, high load, near, axle 3, 4, 6. From head of train, fourth, high load, near, axle 3, 5, 1. From head of train, fifth, high load, near, axle 3, 5, 2. From head of train. UP detector, milepost 111.0. Track 2, curse, high load, near, axle 15. From head of train, second, high load, near, axle 3, 4, 4. From head of train, third, high load, near, axle 3, 4, 6. From head of train, fourth, high load, near, axle 3, 5, 1. From head of train, fifth, high load, near, axle 3, 5, 2. From head of train, total axles 5, 7, 2. Detector out.

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We wait for OPCC and then potentially an inspection. 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

Detector out.

0: Hey, Scott Diamond, how long crossing there? 10, 15 minutes over?
1: No.
2: Yeah, right in the OS at RV105.
1: I threw one in there for you.
2: Okay, copy. Thank you.
1: Did you, did that eastbound go through there, or westbound, or did something come out of 105 there?
2: I just...

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1: No.
2: Yeah, right in the OS at RV-105.
1: I threw one in there for you.
2: Okay, copy. Thank you.
1: Did you, did that eastbound go through there, or westbound, or did something come out of 105 there?
2: I just, you know what, I thought it disappeared, then it came back in, and then it disappeared, and then it's back in.
1: Okay.
2: I don't know, but I called signal. It disappeared, and he's all like, there's nothing there, and I go, yes, there is. Give it time, look at it a little bit.

0: 29 over.
1: QB 8394 over.
0: 8394, but over.
1: Just wanted to bring something to your attention. In the timetable, if you look at that detector, it says if we can't find anything, we have to get a mechanical department inspection. The only place they can actually do that inspection between us and the protective structure is a crossing about a half a mile in front of us. And since we've already determined we cannot determine the cause of the first activation, we're going to need that inspection no matter what we do. So if we do have to do an inspection, we might as well just get them out now, sooner instead of later, in my opinion.
0: I'm aware, guys. I'm already in contact with the car department at Roseville, just waiting on to see who they dispatched to meet you over.
1: Sounds good.
0: Back to the RVSP. Did OPCC get back to you on potentially pulling camera footage over?
1: Negative. That has not happened yet. We've told them up a couple times.
0: They haven't got back to you yet, or they said that's not...

0: Sounds like we're going, I'm not sure if we're going to the house or what. RV 28 calling help yard master.
1: Rose up, over.
0: Yeah, hey, we're on this power in 6. Are we going 6 to the house?
1: We're going to have to go Citrus Heights to the house.
0: Oh, Citrus, okay. Citrus to the house.
1: I got a short time cut-in coming in on the east end right now. Probably quicker to head to Citrus.
0: Okay, we'll go Citrus house.
1: Ready to go right now?
0: Sorry, we're good to come out. I stepped on you.
1: Guys ready to go right now?
0: Yes, sir.
1: Permission, permission west end 206 to Citrus. For the house, all at 570, you're heading that way.
0: Okay, it's 206, 130, Citrus house.
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2: UP 3940, how can I help you?
3: Yes, sir. I just wanted to see if it was possible at all to pull some camera footage on a high wide detector here, 111.0, main track 2.
2: Let me take a look, see what we got.
3: All right, stand by, thank you.
4: No, unfortunately, we don't have anything. The latest thing was from the 12th at a different location, over.
3: All right, copy that. Nothing on the 1110 main 2 detector on the 14th today. No problem. Thank you so much.
4: No problem at all. OPCC out.
5: Hi there. They were unable to pull footage for today for your train, over.
6: That's correct.
5: And move up to that crossing, or we can get mechanical to meet you. I'm told they're about 40 minutes out, over.
6: Alright, we'll make sure to be at the crossing before 40 minutes here.
5: And what's the crossing name there again, over?

0: 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Doesn't look like there's a name on it.
1: The crossing before the tunnel, over.
0: It is the crossing before the tunnel.

0: I sent 5-7 a message about you heading up that way. 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I think they're doing their shift change.
1: All right. We'll holler.

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0: Loud and clear, loud and clear.
1: Hey, have you the same 5-7 tomorrow?
0: VI 257, BNSF 5779, coming over. Hey, what do you think? Can we make it? Oh, absolutely not. There is two, but they're still over there by Quincy. One's by Quincy, and then the other one is coming up at Virgilia. I don't know. What do you think? If not, I can dump you at Orville and tell them you need a patch, because you've been on duty since 1:15. Well, we'll keep those beats tight. Here we go.

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1: 5-7, RV-28 on the UP-7524. We need to go Citrus to the house. Oh, there you go.
0: I have it lit up. You guys are going in at 545, he says.
1: Okay, up to 545. All right. Thank you.
0: There we go.
2: Hey, could you shoot us a release, please?
1: Sure.
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1: Clear the red zone 119, secured in the clear, AX.

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0: second touch on the ground has moved. 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
0: Hey, yeah, I'm right out the window here.

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1: Moving.
2: I don't have that tower, but I'll reach out to the T-yard management if I need to get a hold of you. Over. He's SP082, is that correct?
3: Yeah, just get started on the second pass.
0: I like it.
3: Come on. 46 out, Rich.
1: 2830.
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0: That'll do a little stretch. Four flag, good hook, red zone for conductor 119.

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1: Four black, clear res over conductor 119, Ed.
0: Alright, clear the red zone 119, Ed, we're ready. I'll see you at the west end.

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1: 8394, go ahead.
0: Yeah, I wondered if that Carmen's made it out there yet, over.
1: Negative, we have our eyes on the crossing here and nobody showed up.
0: Okay, will you let me know when he does, please, over?
1: Will do.

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1: 10-5-7.
0: Go ahead, over.
2: Yeah, indication here, 105 has been repaired. It's in a turnout only, and maintainer's going to need time here to bond something up.
0: Okay, EOS there?
2: Yeah, it was in the turnout, though. It was not on the main. It was in the turnout towards the derail.
0: Copy. All right. How much time will it take to fix it?
2: Oh, it's repaired. I'm just, the maintainer, he's going to throw a time in to bond it, that's all.
0: Okay. All right, yeah, that's fine. Come on.
3: Hey, 5-7, this is Signal. I'm in a dance battle with my computer. I'll get another request in to see you here in just a second.
0: That, I'll be here.
4: On my way up there, Rick.
5: You'll probably beat me. I'm still pumping on this bad boy.

0: Bus coming over.
1: Town bus.
0: Hey, Derek, do you have anything pending?
1: Lower coupe.
0: All right, I'll go get him.

0: Will, you got your ears on? Is there anything blowing around where we took that mid out? Because we had a leak. I can't get below 40 and above 75.
1: Back there, but
0: you
1: need me to go back.
0: No, I'll wait, but it's been kind of stuck here for a while.

0: Rick, any change on the flow?
1: Yeah, I got it. The EOT moving at 1 mile an hour, but no, not much. I got it wiggling. I'm heading down there now.
0: I knew you would. Thank you.
1: Yeah, I just want to be gingerly to that rear end move.

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1: 7247, over.
0: I've got to shuffle some power in front of you before I get you to crew change, so sit tight for one more move. They're right there at 106, they just got to get south and then into 545 ahead of you.
1: All right, copy that, thank you.
0: Hey, good.
2: Hey, we got Sac County Sheriff patrolling our through our yard looking for somebody.
0: Okay. A's heading that way with the outbound crew, I'll give him a call.
2: Okay, yeah, they're patrolling looking for somebody.
3: Yeah, I just passed them up, I'll see what's going on. You need a ride, Richie?
2: You got a crew?
3: That I do.
2: Yeah, I've got to make the hook and knock the brakes off.
3: All right, I'll wait for you here.
4: Better hide out, Rich, before they find you.
2: No,

Alright, so this is line, 8.

0: clear the room?
1: Yeah, that's all I got.
0: We'll fly right through on the conductor.

0: 26, Dr.
1: Car department, go ahead.
2: Both entities on scene of the first crossing here at Del Mar, about how far east would the accident be in question?
1: At the crossing right by the signal just before the tunnels, they're at 113 and a half. The last crossing before you get to the tunnels, and then there's nothing until the new cat left of that.
2: You guys are at the last crossing before the tunnel?
1: That's correct.
2: All right, we'll be there in a second.
1: Thanks, sir.
3: It's a good fit, release.
4: Ridge Road off Del Mar Ave.
2: Ridge Road.
5: Hey, RH1. We got lights in 545.
6: Come on down. I have someone at the switch there to let you in.
5: We got three units.
6: Bring them down the running track. My movers will take that power from you.
5: Roger that.

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1: Just right there on the west end. 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We'll see where we're at then, but yeah, for right now, just sit tight and forth. Love it.
2: Up for a small stretch.
3: All right. 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

0: Sorry, officer. 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
1: Temperature 8.4 degrees. 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
0: Yeah, you ready for us to start pulling here?
1: That is sounds good to me. 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
0: Alright, here we go.
2: Hey, Floyd. Hey, change of plans. 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You gotta grab some dead power plus 120 for the house. 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

Tower Town Bus. 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

0: Yeah, calling the Roseville Car Department. 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
1: Yeah, go ahead.
0: Hey, EP 1 pound leakage.
1: Copy, take you.

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1: Milepost 112.3, track 2, integrity failure. UP detector, milepost 112.3, track 2, integrity failure. Total axle 323, temperature 76 degrees, detector out.

0: calls again, 9203, this is bullet number 36153, today's day 5-14-26. Line 1, all tracks, Martinez subdivision working between the limits of milepost 71.5 and milepost 71.75, authorized Amtrak 548 CTX 8314 East Main Track 2, pass redboard at milepost 71.5 without stopping. Continue to your limits, maximum authorized speed, whistle and bell, approaching passing and equipment, all the clear, please sign over. Alright, correct on the readback, and you said redboard is currently not completed.
1: I understand.
0: Alright, redboard not completed. Alright, thanks for asking again.

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1: All good so far. 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
0: Copy that. We're rolling.

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1: 357, it's Campbell here. My computer's like worthless. Can I give you an audible release over?
0: Sure.
1: Campbell reports clear at foul time 54-38.
2: All red, all stop, 0.S093, race flag instruction.
1: 05 on all track. Over.
0: Foul time permit number 54-38 to Andrew Campbell. Show these limits reported clear at 2102, 2102. Dispatcher DNI, Delta November, India, by Campbell. Over.
1: Campbell understands foul time 54-38, reporting clear 2102, Delta November, India.
0: Thank you. Out.

Wally, what's going on?

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1: All clear.

0: tower, go ahead.
1: Yeah, how is our loop set up? What is the order? Over.
0: Give me 1 second. Let me pull up your TU.
2: You're the EP, right?
1: Yep, the EP.
3: Do you guys need to know?
1: The order of our loop.
3: The closest to you is that 9798. That was the controlling dupe on the, you know, facing west. And then the other one was the, whatever the other number is. I don't have that one written down, but.
1: Copy that.
0: Yeah, it was the 8946 after that.
1: Copy that. All right, thank you, guys.
3: Yeah, everything was set up in the house. All we did was suspend it, move it over, and then double to it.
4: Okay, the 8946 is second in our conscious, on the lead conscious, and it must be the 5723 is our dupe furthest away from us.
3: Okay, let me turn around, we'll take a look, and I'll verify that.
4: I appreciate it, thank you.
5: Found, you guys ready to head east, over?
1: That's correct.
5: Look for lights, thank you, over.
1: All right, thank you. Here we go.
4: That's the UP 8946.
0: Go. Your leader is 5318. Then it goes 8946. Then it goes 9798. Then the 5723.
4: Okay. Copy. Thank you.
0: We'll have Richie verify, but that's what I'm showing on your TU right now. I moved it all right.
3: Yeah, right, you gave me the 5318 as the leader.
0: I didn't give you anything. He was here.
3: Oh, that's right, it was Jammin' Jimmy.

0: 9798 is the most east unit back here, and that, 5726 is the most west unit.
1: I had the 5723 on my paperwork, is that right?
0: Yeah, 5723, I'm sorry.
1: 5723 is the west, and the other one is the
0: east. East unit is the 9798.
1: Oh, understand. East unit, 9798.
0: And the west unit facing, you know, facing west is 5723.
1: Okay, thank you.
0: And that's, that should be the controller, right?
1: Negative, the east is the controller. Way it's set up.
0: Okay, 9798 is, Okay, so it's opposite direction then.
1: Opposite, okay, thank you.
2: Alright, Rich, the east most unit was the 9798.
0: Yeah, the east unit is a 9798, the controlling unit.
2: And it's facing east?
0: It is facing east, correct.
2: Okay.

0: sabotage that unit?
1: Can't hang this one on me, buddy.
0: I don't know. You're always around.
2: I'm going, Aaron.
1: I feel bad for you guys. I'm always here for help. Just call me.

0: dispatch 57 DNSF 5779, over. What's your train length? I'm showing you, is it 5860 something? Copy, you guys feel good about sitting in Polga, over. Thank you. After 1 and 0 up to Polga for another, and then I think I can get you all the way to Camp Rogers for a couple more.
1: Like 21, calling the Hub Herder, over.
0: Yeah, I'll be holding stuff back at Camp Rogers to push you guys up there.
2: Yeah, 119-201.
3: 201 it is.
4: Great, 28.
5: 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Route 204, head east, Route 205.

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1: We are ready to rock and roll when you can take us.
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0: 5-6, entering the hatch tower, go ahead, over. You ready to get out of here? How about this one, 7242?

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0: 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Ready for your information.
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3: Alright, here we go. This is Foreman Zabalzo, gang 9203, the 14 B-Tech Bulletin. On today's date, 1B number 36153, line 1, all track machine sub. The mile post 71.5, mile post 71.75, 2100 hours. Still 23. The red board. It is not currently up at mile 471.75 without stopping. You may exceed the limit for a maximum authorized speed. Sonny, what is the dog in the course of 5 minutes? I'm going to go over.
2: Check Bolton form error 36153. Item 1, all tracks, Martinez sub again, mile 471.75, mile 471.5, GTX 2009. Then stop, stop, bank, speed. Sign a bubble whistle, we'll approach a minute equipment over.
3: GTX 2009 West, so I can read you over.
2: Correct,
0: yes, 8-9-8-5-51. Thank you, sir. Is this all correct? 6-5, correct? Both crewmen agree that securement requirements have been met.

that tree, determine to report run. Did that van finally make it out to you, over? It should be there shortly. Copy.

0: tour.
1: 6-2, Amtrak 5, 48, all stop. Eco track 3, signaling URV 990, get out the back.
0: Engineers, please take down RV 990, depot 3, all stopped, over.
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Here comes light signal location.

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0: 821, so I'll help you, our master, over. CRV car, ready to come westbound 201 and go somewhere.
1: Alright, come off 201, head eastward on 202. We'll be going to the house, Mike.
0: 1-2 house.

The way you put it in, it wants me to bend the switch from main one to the west pass, or at least request it. Are you fine if I do that, or you don't want, if you want to redo the file time?

Yeah, so that's the way it's put in now, 14 to 26. So like I say, it'd want me to request reversing that 7 switch to crossover. I'm fine if you want me to do that. Otherwise, we'll have to go like a foul time, 24 to 26 or 14 to 11 or something like that.

whatever it's requested is what it wants me to do. But yeah, if you want to re-put it in for 24 to 26, that's fine too.

Florida, up 28. All right, line towards the signal. I'll get 5-7 to call. Yeah, I'll give him a call.

0: Grazie, su.
1: Whatever request you had, and wouldn't let me send that one either, so I just put one in, so you should have something for that track one. No problem. And whatever you're doing won't affect track two, correct?
0: Subdivision base. It is working in the limits of milepost 71.5 and milepost 71.75. Foreman Zabalza authorizes the CDTX 8311 East permission past your red flag displayed at milepost 71.5 without stopping. 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When approaching passenger man equipment, good for main track 2, TWO within your limits. Over. All correct on the repeat for the CDTX 8311 East, we'll see you shortly. Amtrak 550 out.
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0: Balls off. 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
0: You got a hold of 5-7 for us?
1: Yeah, he knows you're coming. 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
0: Down on light.

0: 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AM651, protect the track 1, Martinez, over.
1: Over here, Pontiac. 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

0: 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Was it showing EPA is 19.5, or what is it, your paperwork showing? I just want to double check, or...
1: He snuck up on me when I walked away for a second. 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
0: Thank you. 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

0: 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No defect. Total axle 140. Frame speed 39 mph. Temperature 66 degrees. Detector out.
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0: Got you. 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
1: Alright, let's go 502 East End, tie it down, leave it running.
0: 502 East End, tie down, leave run.
2: I'm not going to manage y'all. 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
1: 4-6, go ahead, over.
0: Alright guys, I'm not going to pass the buck here. BN's putting us in a pickle if I don't come up with another plan here. I'm going to hold you there at SP 082.

82. Just be advised, I'm going to hold you at SP082 to run Amtrak around you. Over. That is all correct. Dispatch 56 calling out to the UP 7242. Come in, over.

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1: Up, over.
0: Yeah, approaching the crossing, over.
1: Get to the hub crossing, 205 to the east end, top of the herder. We'll get you on top of 201. Go to hook on 78 cars.
0: Alright, 205 to 201, talk to the herder. Thank you.
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Dispatch. 5-6 Con TP 7242, coming over. There we go. Sorry about that, guys. Any engine information, take the signal back there. Or just confirm that you guys are stopped here at this time, over.

0: 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There, no problem. Such about to do on her.
1: Hey.
2: Yeah, they're gonna come out 205, Chev 201, over.
1: 205, 119, get you back 201.
2: 205, 119, get us back 201, thank you.

0: 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Let me get a red zone. 119.
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0: Hi, you're signal flip in to get over the diamond, over. Copy that, good to go, just starting to move.
1: Go ahead.
2: Alright, Allen, ready to depart.
1: You guys going out 545?
2: Alright, that'd be great.
1: I head toward 545, we'll let you out.
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1: Hey, let's do a UP 7435545 back in Antelope, please.
0: RB 26, 7435, 545 to Antelope, over.
1: That is all correct, sir.
0: Alright, look for lights.
1: I got my one good eye out. Here we go, 26 out. Roll back to 86.
2: Going back to 86.
1: On the point protection, we got a approach followed by an approach. Let's get him back. Start with 25, 25.
2: Just 25, approach followed by approach.

0: Look, JK, Stephen, come in on the 25. 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
1: Keep coming.
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0: 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I'm going to take you from, what is this, main 1 to main 2 there at Market, over.
1: That is all correct.

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0: Same location, West Zilla. Here we go, 26 on the point protected. Lunar, back about 25, 25 to start.
2: All right, back 25 on the point.

3362, over. 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Alright, so the east end of RV 77, throw that crossover.

7 is what we've been working on. 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
1: Line towards the 6-7 down there, keep coming. 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

Dispatch 56 calling out to the IOANP at UP 5683, coming over. I got a track occupancy on the main track there at Thomasburg between 77 and 75. Could you pull up and get stopped there at SC077 so I can flag you through, over. Dispatch 56 calling out to the RVEP, the UP 5318, if you could read me, come in. Hey, this is iTrain, being a bit short on hours, and there's track occupancy at Thomasburg. I'm going to have to kick in the groin there again one more time, because iTrain passed you over.

0: 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Track 703 approach diverging 89, over.
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0: 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Track 1. No defect. Total axle 300. Train speed 38 mph. Temperature 64 degrees. Detector out.
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1: UP 7158, switch 5, antelope.
0: 57. Go ahead. Head for 57, over.
1: 57, actually, we're going to go switch 5, 116, 116.
0: All right, the 28's got the 7158, switch 5 to 116. Here we go.
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0: check. It's Gary Scarberry and Heinrichs is that crew. I'm going to see where they're at.
1: 103 Dispatcher 6-2, I'll stop CPRV 989, Depot Track 4, you have engineer's permission to take signal back over.
2: I'll stop engineer's drifting down RV 989, Depot 4, over.
1: Yes, sir, all correct, thank you, have a good night out.
2: Thanks a lot, stretch out.

0: 28 Tower.
1: Good.
2: Hey Ray, did you still want us to come in 116?
1: Yeah, come in 116. Hey, you still have your list to cut it in?
2: No, threw it away.
1: All right, when you come past me, I'll give you a new list. Car department's working right now. Boy, it just keeps getting better for you.
2: Set up this BLI here now.

0: 6 head in.
1: I got a number for you if you want my punch it in.
0: Yeah, go ahead, over.
1: I got 6 7
0: 6-9-1-1-1, over.
1: That's correct.
2: Dispatch, I just want to make sure I got this one correct. Dispatch understands IONC, the 14th, is reporting seeing a body on the west side of the rail around mile pole 79 for the Fresno sub. Train did not hit him, but the body is close to the rail. Is this all correct? Black hoodie and a red hat. Copy that. Thank you.

12-2, call that 4 minutes, Zabalsa, over. Pull 69.6, over, same one.

0: Miss Carson, Silver.
1: Track bulletin today's date. Track bulletin number 36153, line 1. All tracks Martinez sub between milepost 71.5 and milepost 71.75. UP 9912 may pass red flag at milepost 71.50 without stopping. Sound bells and whistles will pass. Approach men and equipment, and men and equipment are clear. Over.
0: For RMCC, get this all stopped here because of that body. Need you to proceed with. Let me get this over sheet. Hang on.
2: Yep.
0: UP 9925. Need you to proceed with caution, or just be on the lookout for a body around milepost 79.0 for the Fresno sub, just west of the tracks. Over. Thank you.

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0: Yeah, 92 approaching hump crossing.
1: Get to the crossing, I have a hump cut pulling out. So as soon as it clears, line yourself up, gun for 202.
0: All right, as soon as they clear, 202, thank you.

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1: Hey, you see the location of the bridge? 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

0: 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I'd like to go west to east between 304 and 305.
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Down the repeat, yeah. To be met. 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

0: Recon Tower. 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
0: All right, here we go.
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1: 92, go ahead.
0: Trying to get a game plan with the dispatcher here. Anything special with the power or straight to the outbound?
1: Straight to the outbound, over.
0: Alright, straight to the outbound.

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0: Hey, when you get in and done, give me a call. Don't tie up. We have something for you to protect, over.
1: Okay, we're a stocking crew. We'll give you a call when we get in.
0: Thank you.
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0: Yeah, there's some power that has to head over towards Antelope ahead of you, over.
2: Okay, sounds good, we'll stand by.

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dispatch, 5-4. Copy, take altitude, taking over the Z-train, 101 to 101, eastbound 87, here comes. Dispatch, push out. Yep, Wally, I see it, here it comes.

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1: All right, I'll give you a call here. Yeah.

0: you.
1: Go ahead, over.
0: Yes, sir. Track 14, all stops, depot track number 5, engineer's position, take back light, RV 990.
1: Engineer's position, take down RV 990, all stop. Thank you, over.
0: Yes, sir. Have a good night, over.
1: You too, appreciate it. Special.
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0: Okay, 119-205 for the 120.

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1: Dispatch 57, UP 5683, over. I got a, your outbound's not on for a little while. I lined you up to South Elvis up to 39. Is there a good spot for you to, you'll have to eat some time somewhere. Can you go up to, is there a good spot up on the double track, over? All right. Did you say where, 49-3? Okay, copy. All right, that's good. That's good with me. If it's good for you, here we go.
2: 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Total axle 606, train speed 24 mph, temperature 61 degrees. Detector out.
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4: That's correct, we are pulling, over.
1: Herb GR.
5: Gotta change it up a little bit. 119, 203, still doing the 120 shuffle.
4: Okay, 203 now, still 120 shuffling it.
0: RH1. Split. Hey Alan, are we going to be plus one or we got two units? Three total.
6: No, it's plus one. It's just two.
0: Alright, gotcha. Thank you.
6: Yeah, that 9900, my guy should have cut away from all that.
0: Over.
7: Come down 130, call me, then I'm crossing.

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North Pass, we're going in at 111. You got a little bit of traffic here tonight. If you're ready to pull, here comes some signals to proceed on the station.

0: 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Here we go.
1: 28 car department.
0: I'm good.
1: You got it, Kelly.
2: Rear turn detector, milepost 116.8, no defect. Total axle 3.32, same speed 2.8, M.8, temperature 7.2 degrees. Detector out.

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1: Checking to see what time our outbound is on duty, over.
0: You see it. Last train available, you were to check who it was. Midnight 40, I think, just came on duty. Let me check. Yeah, midnight 40.
1: All right, midnight 40. We waiting to get in?
0: Remains to be seen. Probably a little bit. There's one yarding. Rear of the train is just on the other side of Andorra.
1: 5 leakage for
3: 1.5, thank you.

0: Francis George.
1: Understood. Nobody there on the west side of Mile Pole 79 to the rest of the stuff. I really appreciate it, guys. Thank you.

0: Davis, over.
1: Go ahead, over.
0: Yeah, can we get permission for a 6.6 here, main 1 at Davis, over.
2: I'll be whenever you're ready, just turn up 5-7, let me know you're ready to go, and highball.
3: All right, we're ready, highball, here we go.
2: Appreciate you guys.
0: Read that, over.
1: Yeah, between CPRV 077 and CPRV 081, you have permission to make the backup move, main 1, over.
0: Alright, between RV 077 and RV 081, we have permission to make a backup move here at main 1, over.
1: Correct, over.
0: Alright, correct, Fisher, here we go.
1: Right, Fisher.
0: First starting.
1: Dispatch, Interstate 14, over.
3: Track 1460, over.
1: Hey, they got to shut down for a brush fire, so once it opens, I'll get you some lights.
3: Alright, copy. Sitting here for a brush fire. Wait for some lights. Alright, thank you.
1: That's correct. Let's
3: show. 14, Kentucky, copy that, over.

0: Town Bus, Rich, you out there? Town Bus, Rich at the lower coop. You got a copy?
1: Dispatch 5-7, over. GP 7-4-3-5, over.
0: 7-4-3-5, you ready to go?
1: Ready to go, over.
0: Copy that. All right, as soon as this one clears, going into Citrus, we'll get you more lights.
1: All right, copy that. Here we go.

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0: Coming up to the crossing here.
1: Have you coming for 205, we'll have you set your counter. Probably have some extras, I'll find somewhere to set those over.

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1: Wait for the 7435, over.
0: The computer got me like literally a half a second before I could stop something. I want you to meet one at Swanson. If I take Swanson back, RV093, will that change the lights you're running on right now at all?
1: No, it will not affect us, over, and we are all stopped, over.
0: That okay? That's fine. You can come on down to Swanson and just expect to see one there. I've only got like an hour and 10 minutes left. I'd rather get them up to crew change, even though they're not on duty for a little bit. So, see one at Swanson.
1: All right, one at Swanson. Here we go.
0: That's 56 UP 5683, over.
2: 5683 north.
0: I got a burn down a westbound light at Swanston, but I'm gonna get you up to crew change, so follow the lights and I wasn't sure exactly how quick they were gonna get out of town, but I'm changing my mind. So look for lights after Swanston burns down.

0: Dispatch 56, UP 5825, over. Yeah, I can't remember. Do you guys need 103 to swap out?
1: Probably.
0: All right, here we go.

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0: Six zero's operative.
1: Copy, we're in UP 7524, looking to go switch 5 to antelope.
0: Okay, it's going to be a minute, but I got you in line.
1: Okay, great, thank you. Over.
0: Okay, you guys ready for the switch?
2: Yeah, we're ready. We're clear at circuit.
0: I'm back, 120.

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1: Kelly, scene location, come on in. Hey, I have light power coming out at 9 for 8. Once they clear up at 8, come in for 310.
0: All right, light power in at 8. Once they clear up, 310. Thank you. Dispatch, 5-6, over. 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
1: There. If I can get a route 4-3, get you in 1-12, I'll get you on. 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

0: We've got a Duke in 9 and we're in 8.
1: Alright. Get up to 8 and 6.
0: Yeah, we're all the way in 8. Our Duke is in the clear in 9.
1: Alright. Yo. You guys need some line behind there? You guys all get.
0: Yeah, we gotta cut this thing in when you're good by us.
1: Alright. Back, there's no problem.

Detector, milepost 97.7, track 2, no defect, total axle 536, train speed 41, MPH temperature 59 degrees, detector out.

Dennis, 5-6 Conrad, Wally, Mr. Wally, 3 coming over. ETA all cleared up. Okay, ETA all cleared up. Thanks, man.

0: get them set there at Covell and pull for them. So after 1 north, 1 south, we go.
1: Power supplies.
0: Just get some ice back in the water.
1: Said ice and water?
0: Yeah.
1: Copy that, thank you.

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1: Alright, that's 92, 6 0 7 8 back to 6 3.

I think this number of cars, when I said you are key train tonight, YST25, TCS699, leader UP1939, am I all correct so far? You know, 1818 cars key train for the west end of, for Mormon Yard, via Scott's lead out to the NL. Those 33 to the 90.

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1: So 2090 there.
2: Yeah, as soon as they clear, we'll get you going.
0: All right, thank you.
1: Tower, Ray 28, ready to come out of 8.
2: Start making your move and I'll get you lights.
0: Making that move.
3: And hop on back at you guys. Have a good rest.
0: Said I was a sidekick.

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1: This is United.

0: Tower 36, Pete.
1: Yeah, go ahead, Ray.
0: I don't know if you talked to 5-7. Change it up. You're going to have to come in 116, 116.
1: Okay. Do we need to give him a call, you said?
0: Yeah, turn him up. Let him know.
1: All right, we'll do. Thanks.
2: Go up a little further. Dispatch 5-7, over.
1: Hey, YRV-36 here again.
2: Yeah, go ahead.
1: Hey, we're still in UP-7524. I'd like to switch it up and try and go switch 5 to 116, 116 instead of Antelope.
2: Okay, I can do that. 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Signal indication.
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0: 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Frame speed 38. MPH temperature 60 degrees. Detector out.
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0: 656 UP 6377 26, over. Mesh 57 YRV 26, over. I'm just going to stash you up on the Y to get you out of the way, but also to get you out of the yard. It's going to be a minute before I can get you over to the house, but you're in line.
1: I appreciate it. Thank you, sir.
0: That's 57 UP 5825, over.
2: UP 5825, over.
0: Checking on your time frame for departure.
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0: Copy.

0: Toby, you ready to blast that thing off? Unclog this toilet for us?
1: Yeah, it's got log into CM, PGC, that's what it is. PGC, and then shut down the second unit. We're out of here.
0: All right, get them fingers tapping. Thank you, sir.
2: Deciding events, that's an extra $50.
0: In the mail.
3: Going in at 112. How long do you think it's going to take you to clear up at 112?
4: Calling 36 on the Fresno guard.
3: Stacked in signals requested. Could it proceed on their indication?
5: Tell his arm.
4: Copy, pop it. Good.

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3: WC, cars are secure, in the clear, 10.
2: I got a hump cut's gonna pull in front of you here, and then I'll get you moving.

0: 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That is correct, thank you.
1: Got lucky, I hit the ride.
2: Oh yeah.
1: 17-19. 1-2-25.

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0: You're a regular on that Milpitas thing, aren't you? You're a regular on that Milpitas thing.
1: Yeah, it's getting that way. It's my third trip in a row with Robert, so I'm blessed.
0: You guys have a good trip down to
1: him. No, thank you.
2: LC3, 1111 eastbound there, 87 here,

75, it's over. 62, coming out of D lead, one head to Scotts for the port.

stock with Alpha Stocking here. Give me just a second. 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I've got a couple plans set up for y'all. 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
1: UP 5683, go ahead, over.
2: Outbound's on board, all ready to head east.
1: All right, All right, come on down to 106. I got a couple of power moves. I got to shuffle real quick here, but we'll get you moving shortly.
2: All right, copy that. Coming down to 106, and we are not good for two.
1: Are not good for two. You need main track one. Was it Bowman to Colfax? All right, here we go.
2: All right, thanks.
0: First six, got you for 15-15 around the curve.
1: 15 around the curve. Hey, RV-36, over. Dispatch 5-7, RV-36, over.
0: 36, go ahead.
1: You're going to 116, correct, over?
0: That is correct, over.

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1: All right, thanks, sir.
0: RV 26, over.
1: Keep it coming, 22-0.
2: Diverging approach, good for 20.
3: 26, go ahead.
0: Dispatch 57, RV 26, over.
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0: Going to the house, correct?
3: That is correct, sir.
0: Be that.
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1: Hubcut is clear of you. You can come off the west end of 203. You can run eastward on 204.
2: Okay, out of 3, run east on 4.
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Train speed 3.6. MPH temperature 60 degrees. Detector out.

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1: T2 in case you come at the bridge.
0: At the bridge.
1: Actually, Pete, all the way through, run through 302.
0: Copy, all the way up, run through 302, thank you.

UP detector, milepost 97.7, track 2, no defect, total axle 4.57, train speed 3.2 mph, temperature 5.8 degrees, detector out.

0: I'm sorry.
1: Westbound coming, I'll need a track 2 back here in about 15 minutes, over.
2: Get down here to the west end of 6, so maybe step over, grab that remote and bring it 5 to 6.
1: What else, Cole?
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2: Yeah, grab that remote, tack it on the rear of your head and consist there in 6.
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1: Alright,
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0: Ray, what channel's 28 on?
1: Y'all done there in South Pass?
0: One of them, Travis.

Eight cars remain there in the south pass. Eight cars remain there in the south pass with that car number. Eight cars south with a south Modesto pass there. T-Box, TBOX, 665-0710, correct? Copy that. Once this southbounder gets clear here, I'll get you back home there at 113, if that's what you need.

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1: You're good to throw that 13 switch back and roll that.
0: Alright, 13 switch back normal, 2-2, here we go.

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1: Tonight? I do. 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
0: Yeah, here we go.

0: RH1.
1: RH1, this is Ed Entire from Green River. Where do you want him?
0: Tie it down, leave it running.
1: 502, hook, tie it down, leave it running. Here we go.
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0: that. Let me go back just a little bit more and I'll roll forward to Union 7. Now, dispatch it again. If they don't come in, let me know. But there is an outbound crew heading your way with a van, and that van's already set to take you home. I shouldn't want you waiting on that train if I didn't have to.
1: TR, restricting. 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
1: 10, derails down, New York.
0: I appreciate it, guys. 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Out.

UP detector, milepost 112.3, track 2, no defects, total axle 390, temperature 23 degrees, detector out.

0: 10, light me.
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0: UN 4.
2: Evo 4?
0: Yeah, that one.
2: Yeah, 8454 is where I'm at. What do you need?
0: Nothing. Just gonna light the line when I clear.
2: Okay, I appreciate it. 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

0: 6. 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
1: Go ahead.
0: All right, I'm ready to blast off.
1: Highball.
0: Highball, there we go.

Alright, hey, just update you. Dispatch 5-6 calling out CP 7622. That Uber's about 14 minutes from you to pick you up, over.

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0: 206-119, I'll call 5-7. Are you there? Go ahead, over.
2: 7842, west, over.
0: Go ahead, over. Yeah, just for a second, I want to check to see if they're ready for you, what we're doing with you.
2: Copy that, thank you.
3: Hey, we're checking in, we're here at the train, where's our heading?
4: Yeah, it's still blocked. We're having issues with the EU, so just step over to 302 right there on the west end and hop on your power.
2: Okay, well then.
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0: got to approach. Easing back my way. You're good for 25. Take what you need.
1: All right, easing back. Good for 25. Got an approach.
0: Yeah, I'm going to stay back here. Just go.
1: All right.
2: F-180, will that change the signals you're running on right now, over?
3: Sure will. I'll put in a ticket and I'll call you. Thank you.

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1: Road Swiss Fox.

pass detector, milepost 116.8, no defect, total axle 7.3.4, same speed 3.1, M pass 8, temperature 7.0 degrees, detector out.

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0: Alrighty, Foreman Duval, those gang. Sand 203, here is Dean, on track 4B8515, 2006, 4B number 3637, 91 on track, parking, 71.75, and Alpha 71.50. 9325, West, late passenger, taxi, late Alpha 71.75, without competency, registry limit.
1: Hayward sighting run around, is it now? We're after that.
0: Copy, I'll correct on leaping. Thanks very much. Yeah.

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1: Down bus 503, be there in about 5. Where are you going to be, east or west end?
0: A west end.
1: All right, meet you on the fourth side.
0: Okay. Next on the Roseville Tower.
2: Registering location all the way up 303.
0: All the way up 303.
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0: Correct.
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1: Yeah, I was able to get that third motor loading. It was just a power circuit thing. I needed to reset, so it's loading and we're back on the move, over.
0: Copy, thank you.
1: C5683 out.

0: 5, inbound crew of UP-7622. 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Alright guys, just drive safe, just make your way home. 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

0: 3-3, over.
1: Hey, get a ticket here. Said y'all got a unit that's not loaded.
0: Yeah, I got stopped, and when I went back there and looked at it, it said something about the power circuit configuration. Turned the engine control switch to the start position for 20 seconds. So I did that, and it reset the power circuit, and now it's loading over.
1: Okay, I will get everything updated here then. You guys have a good night there and a safe trip.
0: Thanks for checking in. Appreciate it. Hi, 63 out.
2: That train's going to clear up in 309. When they clear up, make your way to signal. I got light power going to come out at the west end at 302 for 301. Once they're in the clear at highball, 10057.
3: Copy that.

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1: In the clear, thank you. 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
0: Box.
1: Travis, you got a copy?
2: Yeah, go ahead.
1: Are you going to come back out to assist me, or do I need to call the town bus?
3: Let's just see how it lies. You can just jump off right there and then pull it, double it over, and get your ride to the head end. See if I'm available or the bus is. Someone will bring you to the head end.
1: Yep, that's my plan. Curious who to call. Okay, I'll call town bus first.
3: Alright. Yeah, I'll keep my ears out. Thank you.
4: Hey, EU, you're still foul on 310. Can you shove back more? He's trying to depart out of 310.
1: Oh, gotcha. I see their headlight now. Okay. We still got someone protecting?
0: EU 28, point protection. Go ahead, start them back. Good, full 20-20, take what you need.
1: Copy, here we go.

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They're almost all dead on hours anyway, so.

0: 90 is calling. Yeah, go ahead. I'm going to call the hump for that. Yeah, Kelly, go ahead.
1: Hey, let's see if those guys came out of two back to one yet.
0: Yeah, how far are you making a one?
1: Yeah,
0: yeah, Kelly, highball, 10057.
1: Ah, highball, 10057. Thank you. Have a good one. Awesome.
2: Information 204 to 130.

Give me that number again, BNSF what? Copy that. We're picking up track number two, ahead and pick up track two, 13 cars. Solid block, list is on the printer, make sure you check it, and let me know if there's any changes. I think the guy last night had changes, he just told me that the cars were there, and then there were a whole bunch of misses.

0: negative. I can't get those warrants changed.
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1: Antelope, signal indication, here we go. Go ahead.
0: Oh, hey there, Mr. 5-6. RVFR, I need to change the TCS number to a new engine. It's labeled Yard 1 West, so I can't log in.
1: Stand by 1 second.
0: 1167 to the Yard 1 West. Now read the UP7524.
1: We don't do it that way anymore. Hang on 1 second.
0: Okay.
3: Go east end or west yard 1, tie it down, leave it running.
0: UP7524.
3: Correct.
1: Okay, it should be on the list now, you should be able to log in.
0: I appreciate it, thank you.
1: Out.
0: Hey Don, you want me to go back over to 86 or you need something?
1: Stay here. Director,
0: clear. Alright, clear pin.
1: Okay, that far, that would be a red zone.
0: Hey, red zone pin, center, 301 is in there.
1: That's it, 301.
0: Yeah, we got it all taken care of, supposedly.

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1: Herder.
0: Yes, INTOA, we got lights in.
1: 119-206, talk to the Hawk Yard Master on the west end.
0: 119-206, talk to the Hawk Yard Master on the west end. Here we go.

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0: 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MPH temperature 5.
1: Come in there, car department.
0: Detector out.

0: there, car department. Hey, I know you guys armed and tested this telly before we got in here, but I can't get it past the comm test. It says 100% battery used.
1: What rail are you in?
0: 301.
1: Copy.

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1: 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Car Farmer, you back there?
2: Over there.
1: I mean, I got a comm back. It still has 100% battery used. Is that going to be a problem? It shows low battery also.
2: Chances are it's your head end thinking it, but give me a minute to get over there and I'll take a look at it.
1: Okay.
3: North. All right, let me get you some signal so you can proceed on the indication. Over.
1: I just switched to dead battery. I didn't know we had batteries back there still.

0: fire department, President.
1: Yeah, go ahead.
0: Are you guys still armed on your telly?
1: Yeah, still armed, just showing dead battery with 100% used.
0: Okay, yeah, I mean, battery is showing a little low, but everything looks to be operational from here.
1: Are we going to have issues with it en route?
0: I wouldn't suspect so. I mean, there's always a possibility.
1: Yeah, it just shows dead battery up here, so.
2: Just see what time you guys are going to be clearing up, over.
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0: I think you should be okay. If you want, I could go try to find another one, but I'd have to go over towards the inbound and try to scrounge one up. I don't have any more at the moment.
2: I'll let you know if I need it back.
0: Copy.

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0: Temperature 66 degrees, detector out.
1: 7. Just make sure you have room when your power goes back into 6, it'll be in the clear.
2: Copy that, use 130 as a tail, show the 92 cars and a 207, make sure we have room.
3: Be 6216 south, over.
4: There, we hold north of Sunset Lake.
3: Oh, but out, Sunset Whitney. I don't have a route for you just yet.

0: your work, over.
1: Yeah, we'll clear marks. We're going to go straight into the Hansros.
0: Hansros, copy, thanks. Switch up.
2: A dead battery, just as if you lost the capability and have no comm.
1: Okay, yeah, it was already armed and tested before I got on it, so I guess it still works if I have to pop it. We'll find out. Hopefully we won't find out.
2: That's right.
3: Fire Department Fresno, I'm still back here. If you want me to cut out this rear car, you try to test it real fast.
1: Yeah, that works. You can do that.
3: Got it. Stand by.

Yeah, the left reads from the west end, but yeah, you pull from the east. Copy.

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0: Leilani, please come out.
1: Tower EU, Dennis.
2: Yeah, go ahead, Rick.
1: I just had Paul depart out of 301, then I got you stacked right behind him. Double up and get out of here.
2: All right, can we pull up in the lead, short of 301?
1: Yeah, West End Jersey, don't foul that 301.
2: Copy, thank you.
3: J90, command, over.

56 calling out to the UP 7622 command. Can we get engine permission to take the signal back here, SP055, over. Back there at SP055, and it will not affect the signals you are running on. Copy that. Thanks, guys.

0: 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Track 2.
1: Yeah, good.
2: See you later.
1: Boone, appreciate the help, man. Thank you. Not sure what you did, but thank you.
2: Nothing. I got out of my WC rut, but just went to a Fresno rut, I think.

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1: Dispatch 57, UP7609, over.
2: Grand Porter 7609, over.
1: What's the fuel on your leader, over?
2: 3100, 3100, over.
1: Copy, thank you. Dispatch out.
2: 7609, out. Dispatch still there?
1: Yep.
2: We're going door to door this thing, pull up at the pad, over.
1: I was going inside for something, I don't know, but you're going in.
2: Alright.
1: I don't know if you have to see one first, I don't know, there's a big I train that's gumming everything up right now, so I gotta hold you at Citrus for a minute.
2: Alright, hold that Citrus, here we go.
0: Okay, milepost, 1, 6, 1, 1.
3: Hey, Rich, can you also get me on your list? We need a pickup, West End 308. You're pending 2. Thank you.
4: I'll take care of the 2 pickups there, over.
5: Alright, you'll take care of the 2 pickups. Thank you.

Bench 56, is H train calling me? Oh, I didn't catch that. Is this the H train? I appreciate it, guys. I hope you have a good run today. I think you're going to be my last couple of signals that I align. 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You guys have a good run. Thanks, guys. You too. Till next time. Switch out.

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0: I have permission to board E-Shark 5 power.
1: I clear to board.
0: Clear to board, thank you.
2: EP 6216 calling the hump herder.
3: Herder.
2: RVB, got the light to come in.
3: When you're ready, 119-204.

0: say that one more time?
1: George.
0: Yeah, it's down there.

0: Grand Hotel and Hump Yard, Master, over.
1: Over.
0: Yes, 6 to Greenwich, UP 7609, over. Got Mike to the yard, just trying to land in the truck.
1: You guys are 1 by 1?
0: 2 by 1, over. 2 by 1.
1: Say 2 by 1?
0: That is correct, over.
2: Right for West 1, can you come down to the east end, please?
1: 6, we got sit tight for just 1 minute. I've got a train on the lead. As soon as I have them heading the other direction here, I'll give you a call and I'll bring you right in.
0: All right, give us a call out the way.

0: Roger, I'll take the green.
1: Whoever picked you over.
0: Right. Signal indication 130. Come on down, line yourself for the rock pile. Come in for 311. We need to pick up three cars off the east end of 312. Air test those, bring them back to your train. I'll give you a center counter there. I need to stop your rear dupe on the west end where I can get some fuel to it. So set your counter and we'll go from there when you get in. Make sure we're not too far in.
1: All
0: right, 311, three car field, air test back to our train. That's correct. And there is a train on 130. They are going to begin a westward movement here, but they are short of that rock pile switch. So if you do see a headlight, they are, that's that train, and they are short of the rock pile switch.
2: Ramming speed ahead, got it.
3: Vector, milepost, 1, 4, 8, 0.

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MPH. Temperature 5.7 degrees. Detector out.

0: Dennis, no lights yet.
1: 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I'm assuming there's a car still on the block.
0: No, they're clear. 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

0: Martinez. Copy. East 55-0 to clear.
1: Hey, Town Bus Rich, I don't know if you copy that. The senior MTO went and got the roundhouse pickup. Can you just head straight to EU 308?
0: I'm still with the 206 cruiser.
1: They still cutting in? Setting out.
0: Signal.
1: I'm heading that way.

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0: Mile Dispatcher 262, over. Hey, depart Ozil. Swing on the case, over. Here we go. Dispatch out.
1: Is that you, Dennis?
2: Yes, I was going to say 19.
1: 19.

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1: Go ahead.
0: Hey, can you come out to outside of 8, sir, to be picked up?
1: Yep, I'm already here.
0: All right, check. I'll be there in 5.
2: Go ahead.
3: Hey, we're ready to come out of Ushard 5, out the bottom, switch 5.
2: Highball.
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2: Rosa Hop, over.
1: 204.
2: Sit tight, I got a clear cut. Get a rail clear for you, and then I can get you moving.
1: Alright. Virginia for a bit.
0: Not bad.
1: Dave, it's Daryl right behind us.
0: Okay. That's one on how about we run the desk, folks.

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1: Hey, YRV 36 here, operating UP7284. Looking to go switch 5 to Antelope.
0: Coming at you.
1: Thank you, sir. Over. 4, 4.

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1: 521, protect the 2, check Davis, over.
0: 521, protect 2, check Davis, thank you, 521, over.
1: Here we go, switch up.
2: Go ahead, basically.

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0: green screen. 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
0: Just want to make sure that head end, I was told you guys both had, both units had around 3 grand.
1: The leader's got 3, the second one hasn't been, it's been, the second one's isolated.
0: Okay, let me see if I can pull something up on that real quick.
2: 5-7 them.
3: 7158 over.
2: 158 them.
3: Ready to depart Citrus, and you can take us over.
2: Come on down.
3: Still in the kitchen, thank you.
0: Rose up, J90. Got a cut, we're pulling out. As soon as he clears, you can line yourself 130 to Citrus. As soon as this hump cut clears, 130 to Citrus, 5-7 knows you're coming.

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1: Outbound showed up out there yet?
2: Yeah, I'm logging into BTC right now.
1: Okay, copy that. Thank you. Hey, Justin, you guys still sitting tight there in 204? I've got this cut that's got to come out, and then I've got a local that I've got to shoot up 130 right behind them. As soon as I get that local cleared, I'll get you guys back 205.
3: Fabian, you want to check, see if there's a fuel gauge, see if you can get a fuel reading on that?

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0: There's a broken knuckle. 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

7.7, track 2, no defect. Total axle 443, train speed 29, mph, temperature 55 degrees, detector out.

No defect. Total axle 4.43. Train speed 2.9. MPH temperature 5.5 degrees. Detector out.

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1: Burger.
0: Did you get the readings on that second unit?
1: Copy that.
0: 6845 is over 3,000.
1: Alright, copy that. Both sounds good. Appreciate that.
0: And then do we have permission to work on the east end to get, pick up the 3?
2: Yeah, east end of the rocks, all yours. If you need to foul the R8 switch for any reason, please contact me.
0: If we foul the R8 switch, we have too many cars.
2: I'd agree.
3: Alright.

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1: Go ahead.
0: As soon as this J90 clears and you're able to, you can come off 204 eastward on 205. We get you to the house.
1: Okay, you said we're going to the house?
0: Yeah, we're planning on the house. Rosal Hump, INPOA.
2: UT detector, mile code 139.2.
0: I've got this local leaving behind that light power is coming off of 4 for 5. Once that power is in the clear at 5, you can make your way 7 to 6.
1: All right, local leaving, power going to 5. When they get in the clear at 5, we can jump into 6 over.
0: That is correct.
1: All correct. Thank you, 7042 out.

0: YRB 36, go ahead.
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0: Yeah,
1: it's
0: dialed in.
1: Copy, here comes your bud. John, L for Larry. Over.
0: Deal. Thank you.
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1: No defect. Total axle 422. Train speed 43 mph. Temperature 57 degrees. Detector out.
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0: Thank you.
3: I got you on the light, baby. 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
1: Main 2, so I think we'll try to see how Main 2 into Stockton here. 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
0: Alrighty.
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0: That was better.
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0: How long do you think you guys will be till you're ready to go there?
1: We are ready.
0: If you're ready, you can dial West End 206 130 to Citrus. I'll let 57 know you're on the way.
1: 130 Citrus, thank you.
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0: Thank you.
1: Hey, Rich, when you're done with 503 east into the rock pile, 311.
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4: 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I'm gonna have, it looks like you're gonna end up seeing Amtrak there. Coming down, you're all stopped, correct?

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0: 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Total axle 1, 3, 8, train speed 4, 1, MPH temperature 5, 6 degrees, detector out.

0: Bye, PY.
1: Go to
0: 5-7, nose, you're on the way. Catch you, put up.
1: All right, 5-7, nose. Thank you. And that was 130, Rock Pile, switch again. Thank you.
0: Yeah, 130 to Citrus. Rock Pile, switch should be good. 90 just departed ahead of you.
1: Okay, copy that. Thanks, sir. Here we go.

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1: All right, got that.
2: 5.2, track 1.

dispatcher to 570P7747. Boss just told me they do have loaders there on site that I guess they want to start getting the train loaded. Over. Okay. I don't know if we're going to get it all loaded or not, but they want to start apparently. Over.

Colombo for Sebalza, gang 9203, track 14B number 36327 of today's date. Line 1, all tracks on the Martinez Southern, mile post 71.75, mile post 71.6. And track 523-2124, westbound main track. Thank you, sir. Have a safe out there, 523 up.

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1: Detector, milepost 161.1.
0: Alright, I have all the class 2 logged into PTC. They did void that 30 on main 2, 71.75. And good paperwork, over.
2: Copy all that, copy the void, and we can take it over and ready, over.
0: Alright, here we go, way ahead to the red.

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1: Field Mods Rescue 262, the LRJ 90, UP 9913, over. You guys got a head end or rear end set out today, over? Head end, okay. I'll get it set up here. We'll do the best we can, as fast as we can here. I'll keep in touch with you when 525 starts getting close, over. I came in a little weak there. You want a van from?

Abbas. Pending one, but it should be about 5-7 minutes.

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2: I'm a little late to the game here. I didn't see that there's no laser fork, so I'm going to change it up at Swanson, CPRV 093. Looks like we're running Martinez up.
3: Okay, you will change subdivision Martinez to Oakland at Swinston. Thank you.
2: Yeah, light's coming down. Give me a few minutes and I'll get it changed up.

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No defect. Total axle 366. Train speed 34. MPH temperature 56 degrees. Detector out.

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56, VNSF 7433, over. Comes your lights here. My V-train's coming up to the diamond right now, northbound. You'll get lights at El Pinal behind that. If you want to kind of start working your way down here, there. Your side's ready, over. Second out, VNSF 8166, over. I'll probably run my ace at 6:40 is when they leave talking here, and then you're

Dispatch 262, over. Amtrak 523, you're protected number one, Jack's descent, over.

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1: Yes, sir. Approaching 130 cross.
0: You guys are, four by one, front and rear?
1: That is correct.
0: Go ahead and we'll come in for 206.
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1: Flyer.
0: Flyer. Coming at you. Oh. How many cars did you say you have them?
1: 13, one second.
2: 16.
1: 16, one second.

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1: That's correct.
0: 525, you are protected number 2, Trent Davis, over.
1: Copy that. 525, protected main 2, Davis, over.
0: That is correct. Here we go. 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

0: 36, you got permission to head east 545. 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
1: Yeah, I got eyes on them. Thank you.
2: 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Just on Main 2, the one on Main 1 is still there.

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0: 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No defect. Total axle 518. Train speed 27 mph. Temperature 56 degrees. Detector out.
1: Have a good morning. I'll take it around, so he's taking ahead, need about 3 to clear. 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

0: UP on Lodge, Batch 262, the LRJ 90, UP 9913, you looking at Red Wing, Control Point, RBD 077, over. 30 past Red Wing, Spain, stop on the case, coming to your PTC, over.
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0: 7 ready for the same.
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0: We got a good load, got the signal, if you're ready. Okay, to pull down.

0: dispatcher 257.
1: UP 1527, flyer over.
0: Flyer up.
1: Yeah, just seeing what we're waiting on. Stopped here at East Atchison.
0: Just getting the signal changed up here. Help.
1: Alright, copy that. Signal.
0: I can keep you going, cross you over at 103 and then back at 102 if you want, or hold tight for another minute or so, line you down main one.
1: Alright, copy that. All good with us. Dispatch 57, you still there?
0: Go ahead.
1: Yeah, it's a YRV 36 and UP 7242. Looking to go 545 to 116, 116.
0: Coming at you.
1: Thanks, sir. Over.

is impacted. The only change on PTC is that 30 at 71.75 is void for number two. We still have it on number one.

How about the Oakland?

dispatch 262 to LRJ 90, over. All right, we're under the gun here, but how long do you think before you start to pull over? You're already pulling, fantastic. 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

0: PR Gaffer, go ahead, over. 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
1: Copy that. 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

1-1-1-1-1-1-1-1-1-1-1-1-1-1-1-1-1-1-1-1-1-1-1-1-1-1-1-1-1-1-1-1-1-1-1-1-1-1-1-1-1-1-1-1-1-1-1-1-1-1-1-1-1-1-1-1-1-1-1-1-1-1-1-1-1-1-1-1-1-1-1-1-1-1-1-1-1-1-1-1-1-1-1-1-1-1-1-1-1-1-1-1-1-1-1-1-1-1-1-1-1-1-1-1-1-1-1-1-1-1-1-1-1-1-1-1-1-1-1-1-1-1-1-1-1-1-1-1-1-1-1-1-1-1-1-1-1-1-1-1-1-1-1-1-1-1-1-1-1-1-1-1-1-1-1-1-1-1-1-1-1-1-1-1-1-1-1-1-1-1-1-1-1-1-1-1-1-1-1-1-1-1-1-1-1-1-1-1-1-

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Total axle 7.2. Train speed 4.0. MPH temperature 5.5 degrees. Detector out.

0: 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No defect. Total axle 5.87. Frame speed 2.7. MPH. Temperature 5.4 degrees. Detector out.
1: Tower going.
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0: Lined out 205, 119. They want you around the Y for 115, 115. Come on, let the dispatcher know.
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Track 2. Detector working. UP detector, milepost 111.0. 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Total axles 2, 4. Detector out.

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0: Mosh, that's 26, over. You work with Amtrak 11 for Davis, over. Thank you, and I have your TCS will be flipped for Amtrak 531, over.
1: When are you ready to come out there? 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
1: 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Got Amtrak, Z trains, all sorts of fun stuff. 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
0: All right, going through the city 121 to signal 120. Thanks.

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Gang up, early flag.

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1: Okay, Pullman, Palumbo, King 8785, track 44, King number 37086, plane number 1 off track. King milepost 71.75, milepost 71.5, under the King set.
0: Zero. South rail axle 213. First, dragging equipment near axle 5-7 from head of train. 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UP detector, milepost 148.0. 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Third, dragging equipment near axle 8-9. First, hot box, south, rail, axle 1-3-9. Second, hot box, north, rail, axle 1-7-0. Third, hot box, south, rail, axle 2-1-3. Total axle 2-5-6. Temperature 7-3 degrees. Detector out. 2. Frame speed 6-7 mph. Temperature 5-7 degrees. Detector out.

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PT Tower 504. 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
0: Hey,
1: Corbin, flying
0: 702,
1: just wondering if you got your flags on southbound, over.
0: 1, no defect. Total axle.
1: Yeah, I got
0: it. Speed 7, 8, MPH, temperature 5, 9 degrees, detector.
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0: flying to 702.
1: Hey, yes, sir, 702,
0: Jack, can you hear you? I see you, 303, 3000 on the 20. All right, forum flying, gang R309, you're the one for me, track Delta 10, today's date, 15-03. Your number is 37262, line 1, all tracks, Fresno sub, mileage 43.12, mileage 43.72. Your way number 1600. Amtrak 702 with the PDTX 8303 south. They passed the red board, which is not currently displayed. Mile post 43.12 without stopping. Max mile direct speed, sound a whistle and bell, and approaching task command equipment. Over.
2: We eye divergent clear over. 26257, over.
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0: Only flying, gang R309, 140 track full, today's date, 515-26. Formby number 37262, line 1. All tracks are on the set, mile post 43.12, mile post 43.72. 202, mile post 43.12, mile post 43.72. Amtrak 702, using the PDTX 8303. 8,000 the red flag, not currently displayed. Mile post 43.12 without stopping. Next mile post 43.12.
4: Gang R309, use for me number 37262, line 1 all tracks, Fresno 72, mile post 43.12, mile post 43.72. UDTX 8303 south, may pass your red board, not currently displayed, mile post 43.12 without stopping. 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
0: Mile track 702, 8303, check on the receiver.
4: Alright, check on the receiver, thanks, sir. Here we come. Have a good day.
0: Guys, you're always giving me that check.

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2: Yes, sir. How many cars do we have in four?
1: 83. And you got the lead 116.
2: All right, copy. 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
1: Take the anti-poaching brake.
2: Yeah, I was going to say, check that second unit's handbrake. 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
1: At max motorized speed without stopping, counting Whistle and Bell when approaching past people or equipment over.
0: Are you 784

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0: UP detector milepost 112.3 track 2 no defects total axle 412 temperature 15 degrees detector out.
1: Alright, come on at 115, don't skip the derail.
2: How about that? Come in, look out for the derail.
1: How many engines total?
2: Stop.
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0: 5-3, give me 7929, Sherlock Green, over. 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
1: Conductor on the point protecting, backup 3-0.
0: WC, last one. WC, let's go right down. I'll walk in.

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1: 7.7, track 2, no defect. Axle 4, 1, 2, same speed 4, 1,
0: 2,
1: 8, temperature 5, 9 degrees, detector out.

0: calling out to the outbound from Oso Green.
1: R34 7308 East West.

0: calling to the outbound from Oso Green.
1: I go from Smosa. Alright, just ice.
2: 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Track 2. Detector working.
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0: 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Track 2.
1: 1.0. Track 2. No defects. Total axle 4, 7, 8. Detector out.

UP detector, milepost 112.3, track 2, no defects, total axle 477, temperature 18 degrees, detector out.

0: 13 job, here we go.
1: DMI stretch 262, over. Light power Davis, ready to go to West Pass, over.
2: Yes, sir, whenever you take it.
1: Signal indication, over.
0: IEP 7609, over. Good for Bowman to Colfax, number 2, over.
3: Yes, sir, good for 2 Bowman to Colfax, over.
0: Alright, here we go. I'll send you that way there. Thank you. Switch up.

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1: Power's on 305 of the North Platte. You guys need help with an Armin test. We'll switch channels and give you in.
0: Copy that. What channel are you guys switching to?

0: 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Copy that.
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0: 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You guys want to pull down to the west end, that's fine.
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0: 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It's just these guys aren't even on duty for another 15 minutes.
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2: Go for the North Platte, over.
1: How are you guys coming along there?
0: Well, signal indication. Inspector.

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1: North Platte, go ahead.
0: Yeah, we got 1 pound leakage at this time, over.
1: Copy that.

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1: Charlie, RV and POR.
0: How are we doing here? Running out of time.
1: Third time, we're pulling, starting to pull right now, over.
0: Hey, Lancer, for you, highball.
1: We're running out of highballing. You guys have a good one.

Mahal, Sasha 262, over. Alright, all red, control point CO, correction, control point RV 076. Authority to pass in, playing stop indications, coming to your PTC, over.

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1: Copy that.

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0: Zulu, you copy me on this tower, over. Okay. All right, you're looking for the derails at Mike Conn, control point RB085 to be thrown from normal position, over. 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
1: Good for a two-track. 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

0: Omaha Dispatcher 257.
1: 57 RV 27, over.
0: 27.
1: Yes, sir, we're at 116 when we came. 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
0: All right, what's your runner, over?
1: 27, what are you running from?
2: UP 2634, over.
1: All right, looking for life. Thanks, sir.
3: Pull it in. Come on down.
1: Back to 86,
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0: depart
1: off
0: 3,
1: over.
0: Oh, yeah, let me get you going here. Signal location, over.
1: Thank you.
0: If you want to dispatch 262, over.
2: 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Copy that.

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1: UPD detector, milepost 111.0. Track 2. No defects. Total axles 651. Detector out.
0: 31, over. 531. Hey, I had some equipment crossing over there at RV085 with track and time at the Mycon Diamond. I'm going to request your signals up there. They should be releasing any second, but just watch your signals on the approach in case they shunt over.
2: Okay, track and time up ahead. We'll keep an eye out for those signals. Thanks for the heads up.
0: Thank you. Here we go. It's my job.
2: Come on, 86.27.

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1: Calling UP 2555.
0: Yeah. Are you, you're just going to wait for the crew that came on duty 5 minutes ago?
1: That's correct, over.
0: Okay. All right, dispatch you. Just passing along the messages here, apparently that UP-7745 and UP-5525 are now going to set out at switch 5. I'll send the outbound crew there to meet you, see if we can expedite. Over.

0: UP detector milepost 1, 1, 2, 3. Track 2. No defects. Total axle 6, 5, 1. Temperature 2, 1 degrees. Detector out.
1: 531.

0: Tower.
1: Oh, they were crossing over at Micon, hold the subsidy.

Alright, here we go.

Mars, Magic 260, over. 531, you are protected, number 2, Jack Davis, over.

Dispatch 262, Amtrak 524, over. 524, work with Amtrak 531, at Davis, over. That is correct, thank you, here we go. Switch up.

The light of one.

0: 27 on point, line 302 at 15, so I can when I can.
1: Zero's down, Jay's over. 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

0: 27, man. 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They're on duty at 10. Thing's going to double 2 to 3. So we need to set that leader up and those dupes up off 3.
1: Brooklyn Extra.
2: Yeah, go ahead.
1: Power supply.
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1: A little bit of everything, got it. 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
1: I-24 approaches strictly west side 1-2.
0: Calling Southwest, over.
1: Amtrak 535, set the break. I-35, that's a good set, and release. 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
0: 535, high ball to class 2, good markers.

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1: 5707, we still sent these units out?
0: That's correct.
1: Anybody tell the crew we're doing it to switch five?
2: Well, Mr. Cade said it was the plan. Let me follow up here a little bit.
1: Okay, we're ready to make the move, but we don't want to tie the whole train down. So if they can get out here, we can do it without tying it down. If not, we'll start tying it down.
3: Right, here comes 20.
1: Okay, cool.
0: Teamwork.
4: A good manager would have been in that position.

0: Yamaha Dispatcher 257, you'd be 562 Trio.
1: 562, go ahead, over.
0: I'm curious here, did you guys get any notifications, any alarms, bells and whistles, anything like that for a train placement arrow?
1: 113 and between switches there, 113 to 114, is that something you're doing, over?
0: Yeah, so I'm getting a bunch of messages here. Got some folks trying to sort it out. There's possibly or potentially a train placement error in your train. They just want you to keep it at 40. We'll probably end up going into the yard, it sounds like, unless we hear something different between now and Citrus. So. Try to get you some more information here.
1: I come in 5-7.
0: Go, Teddo.
1: You know we have all autos, right?
0: Yeah, something about having more than 90 cars.

0: Dispatcher 262, over.
1: We're looking to cross the Micron Diamond, going main 2 to main 1. Over.
0: Looking to cross Micron Diamond, main 2 to main 1. You're going to see one each way before I can get that, over.
1: 2163, copy. Waiting for two trains, one either direction before we get the green light. Over.
0: That's correct, over.
1: Clear.
0: Thank you. Dispatch out.
1: Yeah, I'm here.
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0: 2555.
1: PT track 2, we're ready to roll west.
0: Okay. Cool.
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1: Where do you need it?
0: Do you just have the 2, or do you got other power with you?
1: No, we're just setting out 2 motors for you.
0: Okay, bring him in to 503 East End, leave him running, time down.
1: 503, time down, leave him running.
0: Yes, sir, thank you.
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1: 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Here we go.

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3: We got it active.
0: Okay, I don't have a route for you to the house just yet, unless you want to maybe look at 545, something like that. A few minutes. Got an intermodal setting out, and then they should be able to pull down.
1: Fine, so we'll head to the signal and wait our turn.
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2: The PCC is freaking out. 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

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No defect. Total axle 434. Train speed 46. MPH temperature 69 degrees. Detector out.

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1: 5707, IBRLCX, over.
0: 5707, I'm
1: back to our train and we're ready to go.
0: Okay, come on down.
1: Come on down, copy.
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555, Performance Park, over. 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
1: Limits, max authorized speed, some bells and whistles while approaching and passing that equipment over.

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0: I'm going to change it up here at Antelope. Come all the way down for me if you would, RV 102. I'm going to have to get Amtrak around you there, over.
1: Okay, we'll pull down and then we'll get Amtrak around. Just copy that.
0: Dispatcher. Right,

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1: Roadstall, go ahead.
0: Yeah, AMICX, we're at Stitches. I guess we're going in the yard. We got lights.
1: Hang on a couple minutes here. Still trying to hash this out.
0: All right, copy that.
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1: Alright, Contango, clear for 30, 812. Here we go.

0: Trump, AMIPX.
1: Yeah, go ahead.
0: 1 and 1:30. The plan's going to be 1:30, you'll go 2:05 and make a cut on the rear. 10 cars, leave them on the west end, rehang the tally. Outbound crew will meet you on the east end of 5.
1: Okay, 1:30, 2:05, and cut the rear 10.
2: Yeah, we should be able to do an hour there.

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2: Fuel mileage, Roger 262, over. 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
0: Yep,
1: here, Penitentiary now.

0: Omaha, Spencer 262, over. 526, you're protected number 2 check, Davis, and I'll do better tomorrow, I promise. Or next week, over.
1: Total axle 4-0, frame speed 7-8, MPH temperature 7-0 degrees, detector out.

0: Thanks, over.
1: Now, yeah. 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

0: 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AMI-6.
1: Go for AMI-6.
0: Okay, I got a final verdict for you. 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

0: looking for life at the Micron Diamond, going main 1 to main 2. Over.
1: 1 to 2, alright. I got 1 to get through there, possibly 2. Watch for your signal there, over.
0: Okay, 1-3-3, copy. 1 train for sure, 1 possible. I will look for the signal indication to proceed. Over.
1: Thank you very much. Here we go. Spectrum.
0: Sierra, back to channel 48. Have

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1: Go ahead, Howard.
0: What's your immediate state of readiness there, Howard?
1: About 10 minutes, and then while we got you here, can we just change our TCS number to 2750 over?
0: What's a good leader?
1: The leader that we're currently on is the UP2634 over.
0: 2634, okay to make that change.
1: Alright, copy that. TCS number 2750 has been changed to be addressed to the UP2634 over.

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Road restricted, over.

0: Good job on the NAV, Massachusetts, signal communication to the house, back 30.
1: 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Back 2.
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2: Case down, clouds clear.
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4: Milepost 97.7, track 2, no defect. Total axle 465, train speed 37 mph, temperature 71 degrees, detector out.

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0: 6500, I'm Charm Astro.
1: Go ahead, over.
0: Yeah, the GSTUC here, Citrus with the lights, over.
2: Track 1, no defect. Total axle 280, frame speed 49, MPH, temperature 72 degrees, detector out.
1: You got to set out the bad order when you're ready to copy.
0: Yeah, I'm ready to copy.
1: UP100378. Set that car out and the one next to it, UP111081. You'll set those two cars into 599.
0: Hey, Rock Pile 311 to the east end, set out the UP100378 and UP111081 into 599.
1: Okay, that's correct. And then you'll pick up six cars off of 312, back to the train, secure it, grab a bus, run to the west end, cut the helper off, run it to the west end of 311 because it needs fuel also. Make sure the head end's back behind that signal box so they can access fueling the head end there, over.
0: Yeah,

0: he cut it away and run it to the west end of the rail.
1: Okay, run and run it to the west end of the rail.
0: Thank you.
2: Down bus.
3: Pick up lower coop.
2: Out front.
3: Hi, my CX conductor clear. Raise on 258. Can I get a UD stretch? I got a stand up strubber. Thank you, Demos.
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1: Okay, let's bring those five up to East Chart 5, East End, leave them running time down.
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0: Silver.
1: West San Joe 5?
0: Yes, ma'am.
2: Red zone,
0: AMI. Pull out to the east.
2: Yeah, we're pretty much there.
0: Okay.
2: T-6500, up your Yardmaster, over.
3: Yardmaster, go ahead.
2: Yeah, just curious where those two bad orders are showing on your list. Yeah, where on the train they're at, I don't think my list is correct.
3: Looks like they're lines 48 and 49 that's going from the rear. So rear 48, 49 car.
2: Okay, 48, 49 from the rear. All right.
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5: UP detector, milepost 111.0, track 2, detector working.

UP detector, milepost 111.0. Track 2. No defects, total axles 3, 2. Detector out.

Okay. So I got one coming out of Roseville. They're at 39. I got a 12,000 foot manifest that's short on time, leaving Stockton. And Amtrak leaves Stockton in about 20 minutes. Over. For Amtrak. So, yeah, I mean, I think by the time you get over there, yeah, we could probably make that work. Yeah. Or if you just want to wait at me for, yeah, I don't know, like I said, Amtrak will be, by the time the southbound goes by, the Amtrak will be pretty much right there. Yeah, it's up to you. If you want to go towards El Pinal, yeah, you might be able to get on a little sooner there.

0: 6500, Humperger, over.
1: Herder, go ahead.
0: Yeah, okay, come on, the east end at 311, make that move for 599, over.
1: Yeah, in fact, not too long ago I had a granted depart using the city yard, so you should be all lined up using track 121. It's all yours, over.
0: Perfect, should be out lined for 121, all ours. Thank you. Out.

0: 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T detector milepost 111.0 track 2. Detector working.
1: Over. Ready to head to Oakland, all right. Let's get out of there. Signal indication, over. Thank you. 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

0: 539, good. 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Markers, waiting on flags to drop over.
1: All right, copy. Thank you.

0.0, track 1, no defects, total axle 3, 6, 8, temperature 80 degrees, detector out. UP detector, milepost 111.0, track 2, no defects, total axle 6, 4, 1, detector out.

down, engineering autos, over. Down autos. Dan is going to jump on the mid thing, got a traction.

0: copy that.
1: No, Sagan.
0: Yeah, engineer Reese, outbound. I'm gonna jump on these cut ins. I gotta cut a truck and track the motor out.
1: Oh, okay. Yeah, gotcha.
0: Alright, thank you.
2: Fireball SP.
0: 539, blue flag down up here. Is it down on the cap car rope?
3: Cap car, blue flag is down here, over.
0: Okay, go.

UP detector milepost 112.3 track 2 no defects total axle 6.44 temperature 7.3 degrees detector out.

0: aboard.
1: There's going to be a couple here. Amtrak and a no-sitter. You want to rather hold at Mead or a Campo? Over. Crossings there immediately.

Metric 262, over. Protected 1, check Berkeley, over. Thank you, here we go. Metro.

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1: We are not.

go the square. 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I will get you out as quick as I can here. Watch your signals. Over. Thank you. Let's pick up.

Is all your guys' power online there? 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

guys' power online there. Vision, the chief's telling me that you got a couple on ice, so all your power's online? Detector, gotcha. You said everything's online? Copy that there, thank you. 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

0: 133, looking for lights to cross the Micon Diamond, going main 2 to main 1. 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
1: Micon Diamond, main 2 to main 1. All right, signal indication after 1, over.
0: 133, copy. Waiting on one train, and they're looking for indication. Over.
1: That's correct. Here we go. 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

0: UT detector. 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Frame speed 5, 4. MPH temperature 7, 4. Degrees detector out.
1: All right, here we go, back one.

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0: 7921.
1: Come out and switch 5 for 116, please.
2: And we can pick up Houston 311, please.
3: All right.
2: Thank
4: you. The grain train.
1: Orange one.
0: Come on, go ahead.
1: 501, switch 5.
0: All right, you got permission ahead to switch 5, 501.

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0: Heads on here.

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1: Yeah, outbound autos, go ahead, over.
0: You guys are ready to roll.
1: We're checking standards right now. The engineer side doesn't have any sand. We're checking the other side. So they got to log in.

6926 West, CPF 144, approach out.

0: Right, one, go ahead. What's that unit number?
1: It'd be 5623.
0: Over. That,
2: get somebody go look at that for you.
1: Shower, did you copy that? Actually, I guess it'd be pop burger.
3: Copy that. You need a sand unclogged on 205.
1: Yeah, there's sand in the box. Quite a bit, but it's not coming out.
4: UPS 7921, coming over. He's headed to the subway, correct?
0: It's over.
4: What is your, are you one of them roustabouts? Like, what's your number besides the unit, over?
5: And I'm ready for him on 116.
4: Okay.
0: What do you mean, one of them?
5: I'll pass, I'm looking for the lineup, over.
6: Hey, I got some maintenance between Del Paso and Hagen. Finish it up, so once they clear, we'll be able to get some lights. Might be just a little bit here, over.
5: Okay, all right, thank you.
6: Yeah, thanks, so.
4: Hey, and just one more thing. What's your guys' TCS, please? Over.
5: Hot, I need a day ASAP.
4: The guy put his stuff operative. They just put an engine number and it has all these restrictions, so just give me like 2 seconds to look them up.

0: 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Here we go.
1: Six nine two six, top of the main, Del Paso.

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0: Sniper.
1: Six nine 26 west, Wolfman Park, over.
2: I know the Oval is not really good up there. I just need to get all the way over Oval. And yeah, if you guys can't make over Oval, we'll have to do it need. Yeah, I just want to make sure you said Twin Cities, correct, is their need. Can't make over Oval. Over. All right, I'll let another. Can I have the engines push next to the back SP060, over? Take it back SP060, copy. Taking it down, let me know when you get stopped there.

number 7860 using form B number 37198 on the SAC sub, line 1, main track. Gives permission to the BNSF 6926 West to pass your red flag at milepost 141.0 without stopping and proceed to your tower limits or maximum authorized speed, bells and whistles, men and equipment. Over. Thank you.

0: Lower coup, please.
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0: Alright, hit connect to the red zone 308.
1: 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I think an hour and a half is going to be too tight, over. One hour, sounds good, thank you, over.

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1: Yes, and then you'll need to line behind the 309.
2: Diamond
3: going main 1, main 2 for the last time, over.
2: Signal indication 1 to 2 at
3: Mike Conner.
2: Yes,
3: sir, that's correct. Over.
2: Okay, here we go.

0: I know, backseat.
1: Dispatch, 5-6, over.
2: 1, go to.
1: I'll stop. You guys, there's not a crossing on the very, on the north end, further north, so you can clear 62, over. Couldn't remember if there was one further north, so we can clear the route with the intermodal and the site in main 2 and the Z train coming south of Florin right now. So if not, if there's not some further close to 60, I guess we'll just wait here then and see where that crews out of. Said you're already at Tom's for Acres when I was here when I got in. So all right, let's see where they're at, over.

I don't.

0: 5623.
1: QB 5623, over.
0: 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We're going to go grab a piece of equipment to try and get that thing cleaned out for you, plus we've got to lock out that rail.

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1: Signal back CP RV 989, correct?

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0: 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Now change read F MFR RV of the 15th QP 8871 over.
1: You're ready, going full all the way up. Got the southbound Z going through Oak Grove right now.

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0: Status of flyer, ready to come off the Placerville lead. 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
1: Alright, let's move. Yeah, look for your signal. Did you copy that?
0: Alright, signal on the case.
1: Thank you. DP dispatcher 257. DP 257.

active between switches, correct? Between 62 and 60, over. You fit in there. I'm only showing you 11,000 feet. That main should be, what, 15,000 feet, correct? Over.

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1: ATC, that's mechanical, you copy?
0: Mechanical, over.
1: Hey, this is Alex Wood at Checkout Station. I'd like to request collision protection on Depot 4, please.
0: Alex Wood, request blue signal protection, Depot 4, Sacramento Valley Station. Is that correct?
1: That is correct.
0: You're granted blue signal protection on Depot 4, switches are wind locked to prevent movement into your track. Over.
1: I understand that was blue signal protection established to Alex Wood, Sacramento Station, Depot 4. All switches are aligned and locked to prevent movement into my track. Over.
0: Send OK 1252, 1252, KEC. Over.
1: That was a fire that's 1252 by KEC.
0: It is correct.
1: Alright, thank you.

Tri-6, over. Sorry, guys. 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We're going to have to meet this northbound Z here. They are just about to the diamond down there in Stockton. Over. 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All right, I'll get the signal for you.

0: 17, Todd. 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
1: Copy that. 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
0: Thank you.

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se toma. 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In at Acampo, get the Z train by you there at Acampo. Over. Might actually have to see South Z and North Z, actually. We'll see how this is going to work out, but yeah, at least the North, or at least the South Z by you. May have to hold up Campbell for the North Z as well.

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2: Hey, Matt, we're on it now. This is the outbound. We're on the train.
1: Got 25 minutes here.
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2: See the car department.
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1: P1001.

0: Car department to West Fulton. Car department to the tower. Car department to the tower.
1: Yeah, go ahead.
0: Hey, tower, that West Fulton departing at 308, can you go through and hammering? Can you give him somebody to talk?

0: 3, go ahead.
1: Bring it to an easy stop. Car department says you got a handbrake on here and somewhere in the middle of the train. They're going to grab it.
0: All right, coming to the stop. Couldn't really hear you. I heard handbrake, and that was about it.
1: Yeah, car department's going to check it out. They reported a handbrake on there. They're going to get it.
0: All right, copy that. Coming to the stop.
1: Talk to him on 51.
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0: Car Department into the MRVWC, departing West Fulton, come in.
1: Yes, sir, we are coming to a stop right now.
0: Copy that, thank you. We're headed to your
2: group detector milepost. 1, 1, 2, 0. Track 1. No defects. Total axle 2, 7, 2. Temperature 8, 4 degrees. Detector out.

0: Turner, go ahead.
1: Hey, SCRB, got lights in. What's the plan?
0: SC-7908-208.
1: 119-208.
2: Alright, here we go, 208. Rosa Mechanical to the 5623.
1: You can see 5623, over.
2: Yeah, sir, we are in the clear.
3: Did you guys get that BLI 38273 on your PTC there, over?
1: Yep. Standard signature, ready to depart, over.
0: Hi, got a small SP coming in. As soon as he clears, we'll get you out.

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1: West Colton, all clear, red zone for the Roseville Car Department.
0: Red zone.
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0: brakes on the
1: CBU. 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
1: Okay, little roll check. 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
0: Okay, SP is by 205-119. Dispatcher is expecting you.

UP detector, milepost 97.7, track 2, no defect, total axle 429, train speed 43, MPH, temperature 78 degrees, detector out.

Back 30.

UP detector milepost 112.0 track 1 no defect total axle 4.0 temperature 8.5 degrees detector out

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0: back, I will.
1: 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Appreciate that. Track 5 divergent approach, track 1, 106 over.

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1: Let's go about five more. This signal looks like a diversion clear, but that green light is pretty dim.
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3: Now we can take it. Back there on the side. Maybe I'm going to be straight to Roseville, don't work around. 44 cars, got a good rear rider if there wasn't anything on
2: there. Tell me about, I'll put in the authority behind the Z.

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1: UP5623, got a train placement update. It says immediately reduced to 30 mph, 30 mph, and contact OPCC at 984, over.
0: Train placement update, reduced to 30 mph, and we'll call OPCC on 984, over.
1: That's correct. Okay, time 1417 MAE, over.
0: MAE, and that's all correct, thank you.
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2 detector, milepost 9, 7.7, front no defect, total axle 4, 0, frame speed 7, 9, MPH temperature 8, 0 degrees, detector.

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1: U2 detector, milepost 97.7, track 2, integrity failure. U2 detector, milepost 97.7, track 2, integrity failure. Total axle 756, frame speed 25 m2h, temperature 82 degrees. Detector out.
0: Yeah, you guys are good to resume normal there. 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
1: Yeah, just let you know, you have to go and pull back to main 92 and cross over.
0: All right, copy. 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
1: Hello 57, this is UP 7308.
0: 545 for 116, 116. One going by, and I can get you. And this is
2: the 17 job also. Copy. One of them are out and out.
0: The ones that they don't let us use. Okay,
2: copy. Yep. I think that they need to do is fuel us in, which they're almost done fueling. Yeah, they're removing the fuel line right now, over.
3: They need to take...
4: Okay.
3: ...distance
2: from
3: the train, over.
2: 6-2, my conductor is telling me that they need to take the trash out, so they need to flag the track. How far away is 5, over?
4: They're just about to come into the depot now, over.

0: right, yeah, 62, Anthony 543, my conductor says, we're gonna need to possibly flag the track up so they can take the track, so if you need to take the signal back at CPRV 989, you have engineer's permission to do that, over.
1: All right, mission to get the signal back, CPRV 989, over.
0: That is all correct, over.
2: That's not very good. He's done with the well, so it's definitely done, okay.
3: You said north, we're going to be back right back.

0: contacts up.
1: Oh, yeah, my bad, man. We were just on the Fresno sub, it'd be north, so I guess, me and we'd be going, looks like east, over.
0: That is correct, on a repeat, they're over. You guys be safe, I think. Here we go, park that.
1: All right, correct order repeat. Thank you, Al.
2: No changes, over.

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1: 62,
0: NASDAQ 543
1: over. 43 over. Yeah, my conductor just told me that I guess we're not going to need blue flag protection on the track. They're not going to remove our garbage at Sacramento right now. Over.
0: All right, no blue signal protection needed, and good, the line signal's over.
1: All right, no blue signal, and I'll let you know when we're getting ready to take the park, over.

Copy. I'll change it up. Over. Dispatcher 9 UP 5623, over. Can the engineer comply with signal change at RV 129, over? All right, copy. If you could let me know when you get stopped.

0: 60 over.
1: Yeah, Amtrak 5 here. We're ready to go.
2: I timing out a signal for 543. Waiting here when they're ready to go. So whoever's ready, whatever happens first, I'll get them going. Over.
1: Track 5, dispatches.
2: Track 5,
1: we're ready to go.
2: Timing out a signal on 543's side. I'm just waiting to hear when they're ready to go. Over.
1: Okay. Timing out, seeing when they're going to leave.
3: Amtrak 543, 62, you still there, over?
2: 43, over.
3: Hey, if you can, go ahead and take 5 first, over.
2: 43, say again, over.
3: If, Amtrak 5 is ready to go now, so you can go ahead and take them before us, over.
2: Okay, I'll get 5 going before you.
3: Alright, thank you, Amtrak 543 out.
4: Yeah, UPF 5899, go ahead.
5: Yes, sir. I'm going to try to pick up the time behind you guys. You guys are going to move. I'll be working on the direction bridge. Give me a call.
4: Okay, I understand you're going to get some time behind us at the bridge. Yeah, we don't plan on making any of those, but if we have to.
5: Okay, thank you. What's your mobile location?

0: That's 56 Parks, over. Global Fox 056. Eastbound, goodbye, over. Yes, I got the UP5899 E5, my location where I tend to foul, over.
1: Understand the UP5899 East is east by the location of first follow tracks, are correct, over?
0: Yes, sir, that is correct.
1: Copy that, here comes down behind him, over.
0: Alright, copy that, thank you.
2: Hey, far, go ahead.
3: 205 XF to 206, shove it to the west end, give me a come out number, part of the house.
0: Thank you. 501, east end, leave it running tied down. 501, leave it running tied down. All right, let's see, restricting, here we go.
4: That's on fire, over.
2: Did FR got him right?
3: FR what?
2: Did we get it right? Going in 205, exits to 206, give you come out car number?
3: Yeah, probably got stepped on, yes. That is correct.
2: I copy, here we go, thank you.
5: 5WP9592, come in, over. Hey, you guys get BLI number 38360, over. Did you call PCs, over? Well, whatever supplies the rolls are. We'll make it a meet and then we'll go.

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1: 856, Z-Train, UP-5899, over.
0: Right, over.
1: Hey, so we just went over a bridge, milepost 144.8, and the bridge is currently on fire. Over.
0: The bridge itself is on fire, 144.8, over.
1: Yes, the wooden part of the bridge itself that our train is on fire.
0: Okay, alright, 144.8, bridge on fire. The wooden part of the bridge is on fire, over.
1: Yeah, it's pretty ugly, over.
0: Stop it, are you still moving across it, or are you stopped on it, over?
1: We are still moving across it, and we're going to plan on trying to get
0: Let me
1: know if anything happens, over.
0: Hey, let me know, keep me updated if something happens here. I'll get it reported, over.
1: Sounds like a plan, thank you.
0: So. You said 144.81?
1: Yes, sir.

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1: Charlie 40, when you ready?
0: Commander, you read you, but go ahead.
1: 6, 8, 7, 6, 8.

0: Still nothing there, SP?
1: No signal.
0: Hey, Steph, he said he's got no signal. He's gonna swap the telly there. Hang tight, please.
1: Alrighty.
2: Alright, answer 543, understand. Ground miles of 86, there's a couple walking either on or very close to our track. Take the corner there with some indication of people might be there.

0: Right. So this is kind of a double-edged sword. Even without doing the setup, we still have the different types of correction issues. So, yes, we currently have a correction issue. We're going to maintain 30 in the row still. So. Yeah, so that short, that last car you were supposed to set out, line 30, that short concrete car, it's up against a car that's 80 feet or longer, a light, and that's the current air. So, yeah, let's do 30 in the Roseville. If you guys set out everything in Roseville.
1: Mm-hmm.
0: Okay, let's continue on 30 in the town.
1: Then point seven, track 2.
0: I appreciate it. All right, this goes out of my head. You have a good rest of your day.
1: Speed 5, 5 MPH, temperature 8.1 degrees, detector out.
2: Mountain fan now, over.

0: held on line 10, but not getting anything.
1: You got a bad head inbox. Call the roundhouse.
2: 60 over.
3: Size 1, what are you on? What's it going?
2: Two 69 is a good TC, sir.

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1: 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I'll pick you up, bud.

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1: Contact 543, understand, protected main track number 2, Davis, over.
0: Correct, go.

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1: Go for the 9592.
0: We got fire department at milepost 43.27. They're on an industrial track, but not the main track. So can you still be on the lookout, over? Get up towards that milepost, can you let me know if you see any fire department close to the main line, over?
1: Yes, ma'am. We'll be on the lookout.
0: 257 to the flyer. UP 1092, over.
1: Right, over.
0: What is PNG? What is what's the street that it's on, over?
1: Quite sure the street name is like milepost 43.67.
0: Okay, so at 43.27 would be close to it. And would that possibly be in Sacramento, like Power Ridge Road in Sacramento, over?
1: Yeah, Power Ridge Road, that sounds right.
0: Okay, copy. Thank you.
1: Hey, which way are we going? In the yard?
0: You're going over there by 119, but I have to scoop it. He's doing a high rail, so it's kind of in our way right now.

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Main number R309 is the 1 Foamy track hold to the 5-15-26. Foamy number 3726Q, line 1, all tracks, present sub. 2 mile post 4070, 2 mile post 4012, from 0 to 1600. Mile 4017, mile post 4012, UP 9592 north, make out to Red Board, mile post 43.72, without stopping, next mile to RC, count a whistle and bell, and approaching passing lane equipment.

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And just correct, over.

0: SMR, Columbia, Harbinger, are we clear?
1: Yes, sir, in the clear now.
0: All right, in the clear, thank you.
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0: Switch 5-6, parked over. Would a high railer, which I expect to be able to come be joint and get through the limits, or would they have to set off to get around you for while you're doing your workover?
1: I didn't copy that. What was that again?
0: I've got a track specter wanting to maybe come through and head east towards the bridge fire there just east of El Paso. I'm just wondering if he'd be able to be joint with you and get through the time, or if he'd have to set off to get around you, over.
1: Oh, he should be able to get, he's okay to go join with me. I just got to contact my guy.
0: He'd be able to high rail through without setting off there, over.
1: That way, going east.
0: Going east, he'd be able to high rail through, over.
1: Copy that. His best bet would get past 143 or not his normal spot and just go that way if he needs the high rail. My guys will be in the clear.
0: Yeah, I just wasn't sure if he'd be able to, if what you're doing, you know, if it'd be affecting him just down the main, if he couldn't, you know, like I said, just a couple minutes, get him through joint with you and you guys just keep going. I can't run anything on the sack sub anyway, so you can keep your times. But just seeing if, or if I need to have him just set off and head the other way, over.
1: Well, give me just 1 second. I'll contact my guys and make sure that they're in the clear. They were driving a batter pile from the outside of the bridge. I just need to make sure that they clear before I send him through.
0: Okay, so I'll keep him rolling. Try to keep a roll up that way towards your time, and it'll be a few minutes before he gets up to you, but I'll let him know, over.
1: All right, copy that. Thank you.

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17, understand. It's conductors on point. They're protecting. Clear to back up into 302. You said 7? 8, here we go.

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2: Join you guys up there.
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2: All right, let me know when we're good to join you.
3: All righty. Here we go, 1700 stats, form clear of the red zone 302, pin back.

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2: Go ahead, over.
1: Hey, did you leave a ice cold drink up here?
2: What was it?
1: Did you leave an ice cold tumbler up here?
2: Oh yeah, I did. Yeah.
1: All right, here it is.
3: Detector, 1, 1, 6.8.

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1: 5-6, bridge director Ray, over.
0: Over.
1: Yeah, I just want to verify milepost. Is it 144.43 or 144.8, over?
0: Reported as 144.8, over.
1: Copy that, sir. Thank you. We have personnel en route. I believe fire department's on scene.
0: Perfect. Sounds good. Thank you, over.

0: board. Yeah,
1: this is my CDTA 3302 East by your location, up to 7.

Temperature 8, 9 degrees. Detector out.

0: 7308, calling the car department.
1: And 26.
0: So, since we had to clear everything out, then we'll give it a try.
1: Oh, they left that last one on there, so if you still have the very last one dialed in, then it's still the same number.
0: Yeah, that's all gone.
1: Ah, okay. I'll tell you what, they're working 301 right now. So when they pass the telly, I'll have them poke it and talk to you.
0: Thank you.
1: Thank you.

0: I copy that. I've got you checked in at 1538, and you'll be number 2.
1: Oh, okay. Red zone.

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0: 5-7.
1: UP 6216 West at Roseville.
0: Go ahead.
1: Yeah, crew's on board, ready to go.
0: Cool.
1: Yeah, we're the HK, over.

0: clear your 4MB. Thank you very much, sir.
1: Copy that. I got you checked out. 1541. Over.
0: 1541.
2: We have to shove back and go to the valley. There is a bridge fire. Has it been inspected yet? Over.
3: All right. So we're still in the yard, and the head end's down here is Citrus. So I guess we're going to have to clear Antelope there and shove back, and we're going to have to get a ride for the conductor. Okay.
2: Yeah, just call the yard guys, maybe they can send one out to you, then I'll get this one guy in the van and give you some more signal.

0: 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Any chance I can get you to close them up real quick?
1: R7.

0: where you at?
1: I'm coming in the side off of Elkhorn side.
0: Yeah, I just left Elkhorn.
1: Something's wrong with my directions, but I'm coming. You got me going towards Sinatra Drive.
2: Call manager on duty.
0: Go ahead.
2: Hey, sack sub is closed, so we're going to be pulling out of the yard there at Antelope and shoving back toward Rockland, and then conductor, he needs a ride from here to Antelope, the head end back to Antelope, and then he's going to need a ride from like Rockland back to the head end over.
0: Okay. We'll help out with that when we can.
2: All right. Be sitting here at the pad. They're going to bring one in first, so we're not going to be moving for a minute.

0: Yeah. Hey, are we going to high rail in, or are we going to go in through that neighborhood?
1: No, I'm driving.
0: Sorry, you kind of cut out.
1: Hi.
0: Copy.
1: Meet me over there at that double gate.

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1: Has the flyer at 106 on Main.
0: Oh, did he already say? I'm gonna go talk to him.

0: Tower, Matt. We get to lock up 307. Yeah, you said it though, right? That's the Stockton in there?
1: Yeah, 108.
0: Copy, 108 and 307 Stockton, thank you.
2: I can't remember the name. I know if you're coming from 99, it's the first road past the crossing. Yeah, so. There's a ton of traffic going down Elkhorn that way. Yeah, no, there's a vehicle accident.

0: 99, it's the first road past the crossing. There's a ton of traffic going down Elkhorn that way. Yeah, no, there's a vehicle accident right here in front of me.
1: Nine seven point seven track two integrity failures. Total axle 5 8 9. Frame speed 2 4. MP8. Temperature 8 4 degrees. Detector out.

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1: 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Come on in, 130, let's go 204.
0: 130, 204, yes ma'am.

0: 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This is like a regular, like city key or something. City key.
1: Go ahead.
0: Sumatra Drive.
1: Off of Elkhorn.
0: Main Street.
1: You're on the wrong end.
0: I copy that. That's the one he gave me. So we'll come back your way with a lot of traffic.
2: Peckler to Google.
1: 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And go Elkhorn to West 6th Street. Go south on West 6th Street.

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0: 45, protect ground 2 is Davis, over.
1: Ground 545, protect main track 2 Davis, over.
0: Correct, I got.
2: Need to clear the red zone. On ahead.

0: Okay, over.
1: Understand, red zone, 10-7 conductor, main line, or excuse me, 301.

0: 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Car department to the 17 Jap, come in. You're missing the handle on the angle cock on the very east of 301. Is it closed?
1: Well, if they had ground air in it, it's got to be open.
0: Yeah, it's open. Run it.
1: Fine with that.

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1: What if I want something else? You wish.
0: Okay. I'll send him towards the EP then. 7171. Yeah, all green 116.
1: A red zone set center for the conductor 301. Okay, now is all clear of the red zone 301.

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1: UB-6216, the Hinkle here at Roseville, over.
0: Ready to make this move, over.
1: Yes, need a light at Citrus heading west, main 2, and when the rear end clears the yard at Antelope, we're going to need a signal eastbound over onto main 1, all the way down to Rockman, so we can get behind the Y there, over.
0: Copy, here we go.
1: Excellent.
2: First one, go ahead.
3: Yeah, 28, ready to come out of West Yard 2 for 545.
0: Switches to lock up. They're not as fast as you.
4: 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Here we go.

0: 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We got a light, 86.
1: Fire to fire, approach, diverging, diverging approach on the hand.
0: Flyer, call the herder. 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
0: 19.
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3: Detector, milepost 97.7, track 1, no defect, total axle 376, train speed 62, mph, temperature 84 degrees, detector out.

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0: Alex, we're releasing Blue Signal Text Depot 4, Sacramento Valley Station. Is that correct, over?
1: That is all correct, over.
0: Limits reported clear at 1621-161, KEC, over.
1: That was Blue Signal released by Alex Kuda, Tech Valley Station, Depot 4, S. Bye.
0: Correct, over.
1: Thank you very much. My phone number is 661-203-2639.
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0: Yes, coming out of 545 into 119, over.
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0: numbers. After the pickup, can you pick up 503 East End, over?
1: Yes, sir. 503, number one on the list.
0: Like the sound of that, number one.

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1: Well, it takes a minute. I gotta manipulate this darn thing.
0: You're on it. We know that.
1: I'm listening to you guys.

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3: 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Where do you need to go?
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5: Are you on your way to 206?
6: Yes, sir.
5: Thank you. Roger.
6: Are you on the road or you want me to go into rails?
5: On the road.
6: Fire.
5: Hey, the bus is coming for you. Meet him on the road.
6: All right, cool.
5: We'll be at the shanty.
0: Brief me the hump, yardmaster.
4: So we can release the markers over.
0: All right, 547, highball class 2, good markers up.

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1: Red zone set. Check 204, RVB over.
0: Yes sir, yes sir.
2: What? Yeah, I'm in the clear, guys. Yeah, I'm in schedule standing. I'm grabbing the EOT that I jumped off. Got to do Tampa.

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0: when you get a hold of them, come back through 7 for your helper.
1: Back through 7, just now.
0: Not answering the phone either. Oh, there he's calling
1: me. Are we good to make that move when we get to the other side, or do you want us to call you again?
0: When you get to the west end, you can make your move.
1: Yes, ma'am. Thank you.
2: This is a Herder, WCD, supposed to east end at 204, standby. I got a power move coming out at 206 for the city. Once he gets out of the way, I'll get you going.

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0: calling the operator.
1: Heard her, guys.
0: Yeah, it looks like that power went to the city yard.
1: Yeah, unfortunately I'm resetting my computer that allows me to line you up. Give me about 2-3 minutes here.
0: Okay, thank you.

0: Where did the flyer you get in the city?
1: We're in the city yard, sir. Thank you.
0: Thank you. WCB, come on out of 204 on a 119. I'll run you back 7.
2: Brown, can you grab that rear brake for me?
0: Herder WCB, you copy?
2: No, say again, Orm.
0: 204 on the 119, we'll get you back 207.
2: Okay, 204 for 207.
3: Brake back here, fine.

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1: You're fine right there, Stemmer.
0: Okay, crossing is clear.
1: Okay, 119 for 207.
2: 119, 207, thank you.

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2: You're 3-0 more.

0: pull out of 311. We got to do a set out in 599, but that's about it.
1: Okay, I understand. You can get your lineup, tell yourself towards the city, and you can make your move. Do not come out of the east end of the city without contacting me, though.
0: I understand. Don't go out of the east end without contacting me. Over.
2: Flashing.
3: HK, lights are flashing 20 across.
2: And
3: HK down, crossing is clear. HK down, crossing is clear.

0: RCP 7308 Concord Foreman.
1: Yeah.
0: Yes, sir. Could use a pop and poke here on 302, I believe.
1: I'm sorry, my radio was going off. What'd you say?
0: Could use a test here. We never got a chance to arm it or test it.
1: Yeah, this is the RVSP.
0: That is correct.
1: Copy. Yeah, we'll be there in about 5-10 minutes. You got a crew trying to get a red zone to pass through.
0: I didn't know anything about it, but okay.
1: That's all right.
2: Yeah, RVSP, can we get a red zone?
0: Yes, this is RVSP, the UP7308 red zone send center for who?
1: From there.
3: Okay, I think he's past Tiger Way now. He's at that Washington, I think.
4: For the 6.6, we're past Tiger Way now. Over.
3: Alright, are you at that second crossing with the flashing lights?
4: That's correct.

0: Say again?
1: He's on the ground, Robert. I mean, on the ground.
0: Alright, ankle's on the ground. 656, here we go.
2: Yeah, poor radio reception area. Can you hear me now?

0: stopping.
1: Seven, track two.
0: You say 30 from where you're at?
1: You?
2: I can
1: structure. Milepost.
2: I think I got lost radio communication.
1: Failures.
0: We're going on signal indication and we have no crossings in that area. Over.
1: Seven, M.
2: Alright, stand by.
1: 8-4 degrees. Detector out.
3: Requesting a 10-minute hold for us here in Sacramento. This is a late bus, over.
0: Ankle stopping.

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1: 62, good evening, Amtrak 547 calling, over.
0: 547, over.
1: Typical Friday fashion, offices requesting a 10-minute hold for us here in Sacramento. This is a late bus, over.
0: 10-minute hold at Jack for a late bus, copy there.
1: Just I'll let you know as soon as we're on the move, over.
0: Okay, thank you.
1: Oh, 547, over.

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1: Folsom, you can run through 201, so 120, 119 for 201.
0: 201, thank you.
2: Clayton, how many?
3: Let's go 4. Let's check it out quicker.
2: Okay, 4.
0: Hey, Edgar.
4: Countbus, you copy?
5: Countbus.
4: Lower coop whenever you can.
5: Lower coop.
4: Thank you.

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1: If I get this the 7 lined out, please get this 7.
2: Okay, I'm going to tie this down real quick and I'll be over there on the other end.

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1: RVSP, go ahead.
0: Hey, I got Carmen by the telly trying to get a hold of you.
1: Alrighty.
0: Got 69307.
2: Whenever you're ready, over.
0: 9307 is the telly number. I don't think you can hear him, so I'll relay.
1: Alright, it's 69307.
3: 0, track 1.

0: 704, that was a good service. East, over.
1: Doc, I'm calling the Humphrey Army Ask, over.
2: Stockton 130, Hump Crossing.
1: 130, the Hump Crossing, Stockton, thank you.
3: Yeah, 7308, Carter Farmer, we're plugged into a 69307.
4: Copy, they're all plugged in, step code, push that button.

0: Still nothing, huh?
1: Nothing.
0: Do you want to try all nines again?
1: All right, I'll plug it in.
0: Copy that, Steph. I'm going to have him plug in nines.
2: Yeah, I copy everything.
0: All right.
2: So much for a new radio.
1: I dialed into all nines.
0: Well, you got calm or what?
1: It's thinking.
2: Ready, 11.
1: Oh, so failed twice.
3: 2.0, track 1, no defects, total axle 300, temperature 90 degrees, detector out.
0: Hey, this head end of the RVSP is still not getting calm with all nines. Is everything on down there at your end to be able to get calm with that number? RH1, then I guess this head end device is still bad on this RVSP. We could try and swap tele in the meantime, but it's still not getting calm.
2: Alright, I'll have a truck head that way as well.
4: 3-3. Aaron, if we swap the tele out, can we move it up 5 cars? I'm going to have to leave 5 cars behind because I got burned on the power.
1: 3-2.
0: Anything for you, Matt. Is there anybody that can potentially meet me down there, or do you want me to go ahead and grab the SP crew off the head end from 116?
4: If you want to come up here and pick up Richie, he's the only one I got, so you, man, tied up.
0: I have to.
4: I can have him meet you right out front of my office, sir.
0: Copy that.

0: SD, any luck, any comm, any pressure reading from the rear?
1: Shows comm test failed and nothing on the rear yet.
0: Awesome.

0: run it down with your brakes there.
1: Oh no, who's having trouble with a knuckle pin?
2: Alright, comm, Clark Farmer, looks like we are now in comm, looks good.
1: Comm is good with the tally number, the 6-whatever-903 or something?
2: No, it's with the all lines, you want to plug in the other number?
1: Oh, okay. So you got comm with the roundhouse. I'm going to the command center right now to grab 26 job, and they're going to hang telly, so just sit tight.
2: All righty.
1: Like a hot switch.